0: Monday there, wrapping up today's 20-song music marathon right here at Star. We've got another one going down for you tomorrow after 9. Straight up to Scotty and Kaylee for breakfast. They're back live and local tomorrow morning from 5 a.m, by the way. So we're back into it next with more of Mackay and the Wit, Sunday's best music. We'll throw it back and play Princess When Doves Cry on the other side of this at Star.
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0: You're on the Kai and the Wit Sundays, home of the best music. This is Star. Hello, my name is Dylan, hanging out with you for your Tuesday morning. Got a question about you and your kids. Do you like to go fishing together? If your kids love fishing, you should enter them into this competition that Tackle World Mackay is doing at the moment. You can register through them. It's for years 3 to 15, and they have lots of prizes for this competition. So yeah, definitely get in touch with the team at Tackle World Mackay for more details and also to enter. How cool does that sound? Ed Sheeran's Camera, the Cyril remix, plays for you next on Star.
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0: We're Mackay and the Whit Sunday's Best Music. We're Star. And we're going to throw it back to the 90s and play That's Freedom from John Farnham inside the next 15. And we've got Bruno Mars playing straight after we check in with the newsroom for everything you need to know about this morning next, right here at Star.
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14: Hi there, I'm Matt McDonald. Victorian Premier Jacinta Allan has abandoned plans to try and hang on to her job, announcing this morning she is resigning. The move will avoid the need for a long and messy leadership vote, which would have stretched out several weeks, and paves the way for Ben Carroll to become leader. Allan says stepping aside is the right thing for the party and the state.
15: I was prepared to put my record and my plan to a ballot of members, as our rules allow. I believe I would have won.
14: The federal government is not ruling out extending the fuel excise discount beyond this weekend. There are concerns the renewed fighting in the Middle East will see petrol prices here soar above $2 a litre again next week. Resources Minister Madeleine King has told the ABC no decision on the excise has been made.
16: We've done so much around fuel security that makes sure there is fuel available for consumers. But as to the excise, the Treasurer and the Prime Minister and the RC team will consider that over the course of the week.
14: UK Prime Minister Andy Burnham has declared his unwavering support for Ukraine during a meeting with Volodymyr Zelensky. The Ukraine president will next head to the United States for a meeting with Donald Trump tomorrow. And Australia is miles ahead on top of the Com Games medal tally after adding another 9 gold on day 4. 7 of those came in the pool. The Aussies now with 26 gold, England second on 8 gold, while New Zealand finally claimed its first gold medal this morning.
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14: Star Sport. Lions young gun Ty Gallup will front the AFL Tribunal tonight over his off-the-ball shove on Port's Mitch Georgiadis on Sunday. Gallup was referred directly on a serious misconduct charge and is expected to be rubbed out for at least 2 weeks if found guilty. And Adam Dewey's future at the West Tigers remains under a cloud despite supposed peace talks with coach Benji Marshall yesterday. Dewey was expected back at training today and is tipped to be included in the side to play the Eels when teams are announced this afternoon. That's the latest news and sport.
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1: Star weather.
0: Mostly sunny today, getting up to a top of 22 degrees in Airlie, 23 degrees in Mackay, 24 degrees in Pioneer Valley, and 25 degrees in Proserpine. The next few days, morning fog, but then mostly sunny days, and there is a possible shower happening on Friday.
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0: On Star with Ian McKay and the Wit Sunday's Best Music. Don, hanging out with you for your Tuesday morning. How's it going for you? Did you do the Airlie Beach Triathlon over the weekend? If you did, how are you feeling now? Are you still a little bit sore and exhausted? Or have you recovered yet? No matter what you're feeling right now, though, I've got the perfect song for you next. From Noah Kahan. It's his fresh feel-good hit. It's called The Great Divide, and it plays on your radio next at Star.
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0: You're on Star. Dylan with you, playing Mackay and the Wit, Sunday's Best Music, and also telling you about this really cool competition we've teamed up with the guys at the Disney Exhibit 100 Years of Magic, which is here in December for. It's called Magic Meets Mackay. And basically, we want you to share a photo or a video that captures the magic of Mackay for your chance to win one of three amazing prizes, including VIP tickets to Disney, the exhibit, A Century of Magic. Yeah, take a photo of a magical moment, something around the Mackay region, post it with hashtag Magic Meets Mackay on your socials, and then enter at mackay.qld.gov.au/Magic Meets Mackay for your chance to win. Some great prizes up for grabs, so yeah, definitely enter that, and I can't wait for that exhibit to come to our region in December. It's going to be so good. We'll throw it back to the 90s next and play Bon Jovi at Star.
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0: keep it Star because Patty's taking over for your afternoon next right here. And he's got your flashback lunch to start things off. And Mooney's going to kick things off straight after we check in with the newsroom for the very latest. I'm out of here, though. See bye, see ya.
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12: Hey, I'm Brooke Seychelle. Jacinta Allen has defended her record after announcing she is resigning as Victorian Premier. After yesterday digging in and vowing to fight any leadership challenge, Allen has this morning opted to step aside. She insists she's always put Victorians first.
13: I got into politics to fight for them, and whatever I do next, I will still be fighting for them. I leave immensely proud of what we have achieved these past 3 years.
12: A meeting for the Labor Party is currently underway. Origin Energy has confirmed almost a million customers had their details accessed during a recent security incident. The company says it is still working with experts to ensure the incident is contained, but an initial review shows the details of 900,000 customers have been breached. Overseas, Donald Trump is hinting at a chance of a deal over the conflict between the United States and Iran, saying they've been having good talks. It comes after he halted military strikes at Iran's request. However, it could resume if negotiations fall through. And a media influencer has announced she will try and unseat Prime Minister Anthony Albanese at the next federal election. Cheek Media's Hannah Ferguson will run as an independent in Albanese's seat of Graindler. Ferguson told Seven she's not daunted by the task.
2: People need to be standing up, putting their head above the parapet and challenging people like the Prime Minister. At the end of the day, he's an elected local representative and I believe he's failing the area and I want to change that.
14: Great tasting Blue River water in 15-litre jugs for your home from local stockists near you. 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
12: In sport, Australia has moved even further ahead on top of the medal tally at the Comm Games after another dominant night at Glasgow. Our athletes bagged another 9 gold medals, with 7 of those coming in the pool, while gymnast Kate McDonald won the uneven bars. And on the athletics track, Rose Davis took out the 10,000 metre final.
15: I'm so proud, and yeah, I feel like as a little girl I've watched the Commonwealth Games and I always wanted to be me to win, and yeah, I just can't believe that I've done it.
12: That's on Seven there. That's the latest in news and sport.
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17: Star weather.
18: It's going to be mostly sunny today. Wind southeasterly up to 25 kilometres an hour. Top temps are 22 in Airlie, 23 in Mackay, 24 in the Pioneer Valley and 25 in Proserpine. A foggy start to the day tomorrow, followed by sunshine and light winds, and that'll continue across Thursday. Sunny with a bit of fog around Serena.
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18: Oh yeah, we are jumping back into June from Howard Jones, Fatboy Slim, and... But to kick it all off today, on your Tuesday... It's a band called Mooney. This artist is an Italian artist, perhaps most well known to be the vocalist for this song. DB Boulevard's Point of View, but had a hit in their own right. It's called Dove, I'll Be Loving You, and it plays right now. Throwbacks for your Tuesday on Star.

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Star McConnell with Sundays in a throwback lunch and Patty keeping you company. Last night, season 3 of Calling from Accounts, it kicked off, the first 2 episodes dropped, and spoiler alert, they go 3 years into the future. I can't wait for a weekly episode drop. That's my Monday night sorted. Let's do some more throwbacks. I've got Hole and Veronica's coming right after this from Howard Jones.

0: it's Patty, hanging with you for your Tuesday. I've got one more throwback coming soon from Hunters and Collectors. I want to bring through Ed Sheeran. We've got Dua Lipa coming very shortly as well. Plus, we are taking the show on the road. And get this, Thursday the 30th, so a few days from now, we are headed over to Blue Water Quay in the markets there. 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We're going to be live with our inflatable gold prize wheel, loads of giveaways, plus guess the number of hearts in our jar, and the closest guess will win themselves $100. 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And looking forward to headed outside to enjoy the sunshine on Thursday between 2 and 5 on Star.
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Emma Conley with Sundays at 90.7 in Airlie Beach in Cannonvale. It's Patty in. Matchy Match Packs from $1,550 could be yours. And I have a selection of George Ezra songs to choose from next. Jimmy Walker is why I should never make a change. It could be a Budapest

0: not quite sure what I'm going to pick, so I'll have a little think. We'll come back together and jump into a George Ezra track inside the next 8 minutes on Stuff.
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0: music. Limbs after one. I've got more, including Silverchair. When will we get more music from Daniel Johns? It's the million-dollar question. I mean, he just sold his house, apparently, so hopefully we have something in the future, but who knows these days. American Author's also through. So I'll tell you how you can win four VIP experience tickets to Disney the Exhibition, A Century of Magic. That's after one on Star.
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1: Hey, I'm Brooke Seychelle. Ben Carroll will become the new Premier of Victoria after a messy party room meeting. Jacinta Allen resigned this morning after opting not to contest a leadership ballot. But hopes of a smooth transition were dashed when Attorney General Sonia Kilkenny put her hand up, only to withdraw her nomination a couple of hours later. Gabrielle Williams was elected as the new deputy. Meanwhile, Australia could get a third oil refinery in WA in a bid to make the country more energy self-reliant. The PM and the WA Premier are committing $4 million to a pre-feasibility study for a new Karratha facility to add to the two existing refineries in Geelong and Brisbane. Resources Minister Madeleine King has told the ABC it's in the nation's interest.
2: This is about fuel security for the whole nation, but of course WA is now left without any fuel refining capacity after the closure of BP and Kwinana. We will look at where this could go. Can it happen? We are able to import crude oil. Crude oil can be stored for longer.
1: Heading overseas, US TV host Savannah Guthrie has pleaded with her mother's kidnappers, asking them to tell us where to look for her. The Aussie-born host making the plea on social media nearly 6 months after Nancy's disappearance in February. And nearly 30 years after it first hit our screens, Aussie movie The Castle is heading to the stage. Its creators say they've rewritten it, but are keeping the characters and the essential storyline.
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1: Star Sport. In sport, Andrew McWalter has responded to the AFL Chiefs' suggestion that Harley Reid stop giving away so many free kicks. The Eagles coach has told Seven it's a work in progress.
3: We've been working with Harley all year about his free kicks that he's been giving away, and it's still a work in progress. It's something he's working on, but we're just really talking to the AFL about making sure that it's even on both sides of the ball.
1: And Adam Dewey is expected to return to the Tigers' side for Sunday's clash with the Eels, despite reports he wants out of the club. That's the latest in news and sport.
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6: Think I'm going to need to go for a walk right after I finish doing the weather, because it is sunshine across Mackay and the Whitsundays today. Some southeasterlies up to 25 kilometres an hour, but there's not much happening in terms of the wind. Tops of 22 in Airlie, 23 in Mackay, 24 in the Pioneer Valley, 25 in Proserpine. It'll be a foggy start to the next couple of days, particularly around Serena on Thursday, followed by sunshine and light winds.
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0: This

Mr. Mister up right after this, but the Mackay International Film Festival kicks off this Friday at the BCC Cinemas. There's flicks from all around the world, including places like Morocco, Colombia, Spain, North Macedonia. There's an Aussie flick in there, Philippines and the UK. The opening night is 7 p.m. on Friday, and then on Sunday I'm going to be checking out a flick about a derailed radio host and a woman living inside a monkey suit who collide and have an unexpected adventure. Always good to support the arts, especially international film festivals. Let's jump back into some music right now with a bit of Harry Styles on stuff.

0: Mr. McKinnon with Sunday's best music on Star. Mr. there. I've got Tonic up soon. Magic meets Mackay. We could be sending you 4 VIP tickets to Disney the Exhibition is Century of Magic and $350 to spend at Caneland. 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We're looking for those nice little snaps of Caneland Central, of the Blue Water Quay, of Yungalus, or like all these beautiful places, maybe down at the harbour or up at Lambert's. These places that make Mackay so pretty and so beautiful to look at. You can get your entries in with the winner announced on the 1st of September, and we can be sending you along to Disney the Exhibition of Century Magic, which opens in December for free. How good. It's Star Mackay and the Wit Sundays.
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0: The Wet Sundays and Patty keeping you company. The wind was quite kind of dull this morning. It would have been the perfect opportunity to check out some whales at Lambert's Lookout, and that's is how you would feel if you saw them close to shore. That was a long payoff. Hey, American Authors up soon. Plus, we're going to jump into a bit of Hoobastank and One Republic on Star.
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0: with Australia's help, we've put together your very first national DJ tour.
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2: My grandson's first birthday and he loves Wiggles.
0: Oh.
1: Did you order a bunch of stuff? There's boxes everywhere in here.
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1: You didn't.
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17: Hey, I'm Brooke Seychelle. Ben Carroll will become the new Premier of Victoria after a chaotic morning in State Parliament. Jacinta Allan resigned ahead of a party room meeting after opting not to recontest the leadership. Her support, Sonia Kilkenny, then put her hand up before later pulling out of the race, leaving Carroll as the last person standing.
18: I'm delighted to announce that we have a new Premier of Victoria.
12: Ben Carroll has been unanimously endorsed by the State Parliamentary Labor Party as our next Premier of Victoria.
17: That's Party Whip Juliana Addison. Origin Energy says the personal information of around 900,000 current and former customers have been accessed in a major cyber attack. The company confirming it's contacting affected customers and has apologised for the breach. It's working with the Australian Cybersecurity Centre and Federal Police. The search continues for a missing baby in waters off Port McDonnell in South Australia. It follows the discovery of the bodies of a 36-year-old woman and her toddler in the ocean yesterday. If you need help, call Lifeline on 13 11 14. Overseas, a man has been arrested in Paris after allegedly stabbing three women with large kitchen knives. It's understood the suspect was apprehended by an off-duty police officer. And the federal government is not ruling out extending the fuel excise discount beyond this weekend. There are concerns the renewed fighting in the Middle East will see petrol prices here soar above $2 a litre again next week.
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17: Star Sport. In sport, a call is looming for Cats skipper Patrick Dangerfield for Thursday night's clash against Collingwood. Danger is currently battling a hip issue, but Geelong coach Chris Scott is refusing to make a call just yet.
18: I wouldn't like to speculate either way. It's sort of, both options are on the table now. What I would say is, if we were clear that he wasn't going to play, I'd tell you now.
17: And former Eels star Zach Lomax is back on Aussie soil after signing with the PNG Chiefs for the 2028 season. That's the latest in news and sport.
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20: Sunshine today across Mackay and the Whit Sundays. Those winds are going to pick up to 25 kilometres an hour, but at the moment it is beautiful out day. Out there, sorry, I'm just going to go for a little stroll after this, I reckon. 22 the top in Airlie, 23 in Mackay, 24 in the Pioneer Valley, 25 in Proserpine. Foggy starts to the next couple of days, followed by sunshine, and there'll be a bit of fog around Serena on Thursday. Em's out in the Star Car. We're going to catch up with her at 2:15. She's going to be outside the mech with some freebies. So we'll find out what she has on board shortly here at Star.
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1: Windows down, star up, it's Emily in the Star Car. The Disney 100 exhibition arrives in Mackay at the Mech this December. Tickets are on sale now, so grab yours at Disney100exhibit.com to make sure you don't miss out on this magical event. But you can find me at the Mech right now with heaps of freebies. I have some free crackers from Smith's, lollies, star merch, and plenty more up for grabs. So swing by the Mech, say hi, and grab yourself some goodies. It's Emily in the Star Car.

0: 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Let's hear it for the boy. But it's Denise Williams for you. Hey, if you want to be a weather whiz kid, jump on star1019.com.au. 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

0: 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For your Tuesday, Will and Woody went viral yesterday after they had Tom Holland as Zendaya on the show.
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0: Monday's 90.7 in Alien Cannonball. Coming up after 3, I've got Swedish House Mafia. A brand new U2 song has dropped. And they have a new album out sometime this year as well. They haven't announced a date, so we'll be waiting for that. Plus, Powder Fingers Through. Boy, oh boy, are you in luck from 3 at start.
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1: Hey, I'm Brooke Seychell. We're being warned of more interest rate rises, according to the Reserve Bank boss. Michelle Bullock says uncertainty around the war in the Middle East and existing inflationary pressures are contributing to a potential rate hike.
15: Domestic demand has eased broadly as expected and labour market conditions have softened somewhat. But with continued weak productivity growth, the economy simply can't grow strongly without putting pressure on inflation.
1: Close to 1 million Aussies could be caught up in the latest cyber incident involving Origin Energy. The company says it's contacting affected customers and has apologised after confirming the personal information of about 900,000 current and former customers was accessed. Meanwhile, the Pilbara could host Australia's third oil refinery as state and federal Labor move to shore up supply. The PM is announcing a pre-feasibility study into a new facility in Karratha with a $4 million joint commitment between the Albanese and Cook governments. While a location isn't locked in, Resources Minister Madeleine King says West is best.
16: We are the Western Third and the powerhouse of the nation, and that fuel security, given our distance from our colleagues in the East, is really important.
1: On the ABC there. And schools are being warned not to put photos of children on social media. It follows advice from the eSafety Commissioner that claims that a growing number of sexually explicit deep fakes are being generated from images stolen from school social media feeds.
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1: Star Sport. In sport, a boost for St Kilda with Darcy Wilson agreeing to a two-year deal with the AFL club. The 20-year-old turning his back on rival interests to re-sign with the Saints until at least the end of the 2028 season. And Adam Dewey's future at the West Tigers remains uncertain despite reports of positive talks with coach Benji Marshall yesterday. Dewey was expected to return to training today and is tipped to be included in the side to play the Eels this weekend. That's the latest in news and sport.
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18: Star weather.
0: Sunshine today across Mackay and the Witt Sundays. Those winds are going to pick up to 25 kilometres an hour, but at the moment it is beautiful out today. Out there, sorry, I'm just going to go for a little stroll after this, I reckon. 22 the top in Airlie, 23 in Mackay, 24 in the Pioneer Valley, 25 in Proserpine. Foggy starts to the next couple of days, followed by sunshine, and there'll be a bit of fog around Serena on Thursday. Em's out in the Star Car. We're going to catch up with her at 2:15. She's going to be outside the mech with some freebies. So we'll find out what she has on board shortly here at Star.
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0: 101.9 around Mackay and the Witt Sundays and 90.7 in Airlie Beach in Cannonvale. Kylie had a crack at Instagram earlier this morning.
1: How many days in a leap year?
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0: From my favourite, Powderfinger song on Star McKinley with Sundays, to my new favourite Olivia Rodrigo song. It's called Stupid Song. Absolutely vibing with it so hard. Got it for you next, right here on Star Mackay and the Wind Sundays.
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0: Mr. McKay and the Whitsunday's Best Music on Star. Patty here, keeping you company for your Tuesday afternoon. I've got a brand new track from Stella Lefty coming at you from 4. Jumping into Gaga and Bruno. Plus, we'll take a look at how Will and Woody are tracking for their DJ Australian tour. And I wanted to revisit the clip with them, Tom Holland and Zendaya. It's priceless. 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
13: Hey there, I'm Brooke Seychelle. Well, it's a stark warning from the Reserve Bank on interest rates. Governor Michelle Bullock says another hike could be on the way as prices increase but incomes aren't catching up.
14: In Australia, these shocks have occurred against a backdrop of persistently weak productivity growth, which has weighed on real incomes and wages for many years. And reversing that is central to improving Australia's living standards over the longer term.
13: Australia could get a third oil refinery in Western Australia in a bid to make the country more energy self-sufficient. The Prime Minister and WA Premier have committed $4 million to a pre-feasibility study for a new Pilbara facility. It adds to the existing refineries in Geelong and Brisbane. Meanwhile, the PM has paid tribute to outgoing Victorian Premier Jacinta Allen. Allen opted to resign rather than contest a leadership ballot this morning. Anthony Albanese describing Allen as a decent human.
3: She's someone who can be proud, I think, of her achievements over a long period of time, and I wish her well for her future.
13: Another dominant night at the Comm Games has seen Australia pick up another 9 gold medals. 7 of those coming from the pool. We now have a whopping 59 medals. And a beloved Aussie film is heading to the stage. Nearly 30 years after its original release, The Castle is being developed into a play. It's being penned by its original creators, who say they've rewritten it but are keeping the characters an essential storyline.
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13: Star Sport. In sport, Braden Maynard could be missing from the rest of the home and away season in a blow for Collingwood's finals chances. The Pies vice-captain is having surgery on his knee and hammy, a procedure coach Craig McRae admits is tricky.
15: He'll miss 3 to 4 weeks. It's quite a unique one. The medical staff haven't seen too many of these things.
13: And Manly co-captain Tom Trbojevic is recovering well from his latest hamstring injury. He says he's probably a couple of weeks away from being ready to go. That's the latest in news and sport.
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1: Star weather.
0: Clear skies overnight across Mackay and the Whit Sundays and down to 13 degrees. With tops of 22 in early tomorrow, 23 in Mackay, 24 in the Pioneer Valley and 25 in Proserpine. It'll be a foggy start to the day, followed by some sunshine. Thursday also looks like there's going to be a foggy start around Serena with a mostly sunny day after that.
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0: 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Will and Woody up from 5. And I know I have played this audio for you a few hours back, so I apologize. It's just so funny. They asked a very, very awkward question to Tom Holland. Take a look at the video on their socials, but otherwise.
1: Tom, I know you look very good in the Spider-Man suit, but I have heard a little rumor that you continue to wear the suit even when it's not required. Even when you go into the shops to get coffee, the suit is on. Is that true?
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0: It's Dharma Conduit Sundays with Patty, and we are broadcasting live from Bluewater Quay this Thursday between 2 and 5 because it's Donate Life Week, and we are spreading awareness about organ and tissue donation because you could be the reason somebody else gets a second chance at life. 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

0: music on Star. Scotty and Kaylee back tomorrow with $1,550 on the line with Matchy Match. Another $1,000 after 8 o'clock with Instagram. And Will and Woody are up very, very soon. And they're going to be finalizing the details of their national tour that they're going to be heading. I'm DJing it at all sorts of different kind of random places. So tune in from 5 to hear from them. And I'll be back tomorrow from midday here at Star.
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13: Hey, I'm Brooke Seychelle. We could see another oil refinery in Australia as the federal government moves to secure our fuel supply. Anthony Albanese confirming a pre-feasibility study into a new facility in WA's Pilbara as part of a joint commitment between state and federal governments. The PM says it's a step in the right direction.
14: This will be, if it is successful, the first new scale petrol refinery built in Australia since the 1960s. It would create a major boost for local jobs and manufacturing, along with our sovereign capability.
13: Close to 1 million Australians could be caught up in the latest data breach involving Origin Energy. The company is contacting affected customers after confirming the personal information of about 900,000 current and former customers had been accessed. The search is continuing for a baby boy off the coast of South Australia. The bodies of the baby's mother and toddler sister were found yesterday afternoon at Port McDonnell. If you or someone you know needs help, you can call Lifeline on 13 11 14. Israeli leader Benjamin Netanyahu is in the US to meet with Donald Trump, while Iran is expected to be at the top of the agenda. Hundreds of former Israeli military and intelligence officials are asking the US president to get him to stop Israel's attacks on Lebanon. And Meta has admitted it has no First Nations content moderators on Facebook or Instagram. A Senate inquiry today hearing there's been an increase in racism since the failed Voice to Parliament referendum.
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13: Sport. In sport, the final four contenders for the Bombers head coaching role will meet with Socceroos legend Kevin Muscat in the next phase of the selection process. Sources say Mark McVee, Jamie Graham, Murray Davis and James Hurd will speak about leadership styles and coaching. And West Tigers' Adam Dewey returned to training today after positive talks with coach Benji Marshall. He's expected to return against Parramatta this weekend in his preferred position at halfback. That's the latest in news and sport.
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1: Star weather.
0: Clear skies overnight across Mackay and the Whitsundays and down to 13 degrees. With tops of 22 in Ellie tomorrow, 23 in Mackay, 24 in the Pioneer Valley and 25 in Proserpine. It'll be a foggy start to the day, followed by some sunshine. Thursday also looks like there's going to be a foggy start around Serena with a mostly sunny day after that.
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0: you know, once you find your people, it makes things a lot less nerve-wracking, because I recently went to a dating event, and like I said, there were way too many men to women.
1: How many dating events have you been to, Aiden?
0: I'd say probably 6 or 7.
1: Nice. And you're still single now, though?
0: Unfortunately so, yes.
2: That's all right, mate. You'll find someone, Aiden. Because you're getting out there. I think the lesson here is that, mate, you're getting out there. You will 100% find someone. And as you said before, if you don't find someone, it's still a great night out, Aiden.
0: Very true.
2: Ripper. Great work, mate.
1: You're a lovely guy, Aiden. We'll keep Aiden's number. Call in if you're interested.
2: Oh, text us as well. Text us about Aiden.
1: He's got the medallion for the single nights.
2: Yeah, he's killing it.
1: VIP. Robert Irwin's up next. Will and Woody.
3: 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When life hands you lemons, name them Will and Woody.
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0: Is that like a theme song from one of your sister's TV shows? She was the princess of the animal world.
1: I'm gonna give that to you. That is Bindi the Jungle Girl, right? Yeah. Well done. Well done.
0: Yeah.
1: Fun fact, I'm at the end of this track and I'm like,
0: oh,
1: so
0: nice.
1: Wait. It's coming. Ready. Wait.
0: And there you
1: Bindi at the end.
0: And that's when we knew you were going to be a star, mate. I reckon you had it right there. Mate, good luck for the Logies. Hopefully you don't get your face attacked by a crocodile when you're doing that just before flying in for the Logies. Before I let you go, though, really quick, I did hear as well that you're obsessed with carrots.
1: Love carrots. Love a carrot.
0: Okay, mate, we can bond on this. I love carrots. Like, it is my favorite food in the world. I had a problem, though. I started turning orange.
1: Oh, that'll get you.
0: Did you?
1: Yeah.
0: Did you ever face that? Did you ever turn a bit orange?
1: No, cannot say I have.
0: Okay.
1: I wish I could relate to you there, mate.
0: Okay.
1: But no. But we do have good eyesight. How good's that?
0: Unbelievable, mate. Unbelievable.
1: See it was, in the dark.
0: Bloody
1: How
0: oath.
1: Good's a carrot?
0: Mate, don't talk to me about carrots. I love carrots. Both my daughters are turning orange as well because I just keep feeding them carrots. This was a weird area to end on.
1: Mate, I'm going to let you go and address that.
0: Fair enough. Fair enough. You can catch Robert hosting the 66th TV Week Logie Awards on Sunday, 16th of August, live and exclusive on 7 and 7 Plus. Robert, always a treat, mate. Breath of fresh air. See you later and good luck with everything.
1: You too, mate. Cheers, eh? See you later.
0: Bye, mate. Beautiful man.
2: It's rare that the interviewer gets wrapped up by the guest.
0: But happens to me all the time.
2: That's
0: is that
2: happened.
0: Rare, is it?
2: When
0: I can't remember a chat so that I've had.
2: You started talking about turning your kids orange because you're feeding them carrots, and then he goes, right, well, I'm going to let you go.
0: Yeah. At that point, I could see his agent in the background is coming closer.
2: I can't believe he said, I'm going to let you go.
0: Get him out of the chat.
2: That was wild.
0: Yeah.
2: Oh, very good, though.
0: Yeah, I'm on fire with
2: you. You're on fire with the interviews at the moment. Yeah. You are going viral for all the wrong reasons, Woods, after the Tom Holland and Zendaya interview that we did. The biggest names in the world, the worst interview we've ever done. If you haven't seen it, Will and Woody on the socials, I'll play it for you right up next, and we're going to go through the comments. I'm very excited about this. You're getting trolled. It's Will and Woody.
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15: Hi there, I'm Rana Hussein. Our Comm Games athletes will be aiming for more gold tonight in Glasgow. Swimmers Meg Harris, Jenna Forrester, Shayna Jack and 14-year-old Mia Hogan will all be going for gold in the pool. While gymnast Georgia Goodwin and Brianna Scott are in action and the Diamonds take on Malawi in their final group match. And in tennis, Maya Joint has advanced to the second round of the WTA event in Memphis with a straight sets win over an American wildcard. But fellow Aussie Tali Gibson was eliminated.
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2: It's Will and Woody. I hope you're having a brilliant drive home, Woods. Going viral for all the wrong reasons. Some people would say no such thing as bad press. I would say when you get the biggest interview in the world, and you cock it up as badly as we did, and people are making mock videos and jiffies and memes of you, then yes, I'd say that's bad press at this stage. That's right. If you haven't seen it, Will and Woody on the socials, you can check it out for yourselves. You and I don't have social media, so you know we rock up to work.
0: I've got it. I very rarely go on it. So it was my wife.
2: You may as well not have it.
0: You know, every now and then I'll post. I'll get a post up.
2: Okay, so
0: but I'm not very good at it.
2: Basically, because the interview was so bad, we were only allowed to use limited audio. Yes. From the interview, you and I got a bit silly. And only one question, basically, that we could put on social media, which is a question that you asked.
0: My icebreaker, Will.
2: Your icebreaker. This is, if you haven't heard it, this is the question that is the video that's going viral online. Have a look.
19: Tom, I know you look very good in the Spider-Man suit, but I have heard a little rumor that you continue to wear the suit even when it's not required. Even when you're going to the shops to get coffee, the suit is on. Is that true?
0: No. it's really hard to hear. And again, you've got to see it, because what you're not seeing there, obviously, is all of their faces just totally rattled about the question. Now, my wife said to me this morning, you are getting some hate online. And I was like, what was that? And, you know, she did that thing where she was like, oh, I thought you'd seen it. I hadn't seen it. And then I messaged the team and was like, am I getting a bit of hate on air? On the social media video, and then you guys were like, don't look at it. You should read them out on air.
20: Yeah, we said save it for the break.
0: And that's great.
2: Cool producing.
0: Great producing. So here we are. So this is going to be a little bit like celebrities reading out mean tweets.
21: Everybody hurts. Sometimes.
0: So, I mean, when you really break it down, it's like this is... We've gone viral. This is the most popular video we've almost ever done for me doing my job incredibly poorly. Really.
2: I want to be in your defense here a little bit. You said the bit was you said to Tom Holland, hey, mate, there's a rumor going around that you wore the Spider-Man suit every day. And that was meant to be a bit of banter in terms of like you were trying to say to him, you think you look so good in the Spider-Man suit that you're wearing it a lot. Is that the bit?
0: The intention was, I'm going to break the ice. I'm going to get Jacob and Zendaya teasing Tom.
2: Right. But they just didn't get that it was banter. So it just looked like you were poking fun of him.
0: Yep.
2: As the first question we asked.
0: Yep.
2: That's why I think it's going viral, because people love Tom Holland.
0: Oh, yeah, and I love Tom Holland.
2: Well, it doesn't sound like it.
0: I love him. I know, I do,
2: mate. You had a swipe at him, mate.
0: I do.
2: First question.
0: Got a cardboard cutout of Spider-Man in my room. Okay, here are some comments that are coming through, though, for me. I fear Woody made up this rumor. Okay. This was a hard watch, Woody.
2: Oh.
0: That got 1,900 likes. This was a hard watch, Woody.
2: Wow. Dealing with big numbers, aren't we?
0: Shin Chinig wrote, Woody, it's done, bro. And then just a dying rose emoji.
2: Cool emoji. How do you find that one?
0: Don't know. Mitchell Williams wrote, what joke is being attempted here exactly?
2: That got
0: 1,200 likes. Betty, Australian media is so embarrassing. Cry face. Cecile.
2: 4,000 likes on that one.
0: Cecile Strong.
2: Jesus.
0: Cecile Strong. And the joke is where exactly? 6,900 likes on that. Sarah Van GP. So this is a doctor. That's wild. I just got secondhand embarrassment. Holy hell. 2,800 likes on that. Can you explain what the joke is supposed to be? Question mark. I'm so confused. 1,700 likes. Well, that was just embarrassing. 1,200 likes. What was the joke supposed to be? There's a lot of that coming through, isn't there? A lot of that coming through. 1,600 likes on that one. Is the joke in the room yet? Question mark.
2: Okay, so maybe on behalf of everyone, because I assume we're filming it, what is the joke?
0: Well, Sexy D, our digital producer, said that I need to do a follow-up video explaining what was the intention. So I'm not going to do that now.
2: Can you do that now, Doris? On air?
1: No. Socials only. Go to the socials.
2: Oh, wow. There you go.
0: There's more comments, mate. Paycheck just went down. ... Horrible. It's not what you want to hear in a contract year. Is this meant to be funny? Question mark. Aussie humour can be so cringe, it's embarrassing.
1: I got one for you.
0: What?
1: I got one for you.
0: Oh, yeah, hit me.
1: Josh says, I think we should cancel them.
2: Jesus.
0: So these are horrific comments, obviously.
2: Yeah.
0: And to just go through the stats of how many people have seen this as well. So on TikTok, it's got 818,000 views, 51,000 likes, 138 comments. Instagram, 1.1 million views.
2: Crazy.
0: Over a million people have seen that and crazy. Had that thought. 17,000 likes, 70 comments, 95 reposts. So not only, like, so it's like people see it, think I'm the worst interviewer in the world.
2: Yeah.
0: That happens.
2: Yeah.
0: And then it's so bad. Like, you know, it needs to be so bad for you to then share it to your mates. And
2: Yes, check out this idiot.
0: You think you're having a bad day.
2: Yes. This guy just embarrassed himself.
0: Have a look at this dropkick.
2: In front of Tom Holland and Zendaya. Yeah.
0: It will. Viral's viral, baby.
2: Viral's viral. Hey, worth mentioning as well, top comment on Instagram is actually from junior producer Annalise. A little swipe of hers from Hot Girl Summer.
0: Did say that. I'll have words with her. I'll have a couple of words with her when she's back, that's for sure.
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11: Hey, I'm Brooke Seychelles. The federal government is looking to further secure Australia's fuel supply, looking into plans for another refinery in WA's Pilbara. The PM has confirmed a pre-feasibility study into a new facility in Karratha as part of a joint commitment between state and federal governments. Anthony Albanese says it's the logical next step.
12: Building an oil refinery on the west coast would obviously build our resilience as a nation, as well as particularly benefit Western Australia.
11: Meanwhile, the federal government says no decision has been made about whether to continue the fuel excise discount. It's set to expire on Sunday. Origin Energy has admitted it received an email from hackers 3 weeks before it told customers their data had been stolen. The company's CEO saying they didn't believe the cyber criminals when they got the alert on July 2 because there wasn't any evidence of a breach. Frank Calabria saying once they had proof, they went public. And day 4 of the Commonwealth Games, we'll see the athletics track come alight. Sally Pearson has the preview.
13: Tonight, we will see the men's and women's 100-metre semis and final featuring Australia's Lachie Kennedy and Tori Lewis. Olympic medalist Nicola McDermott and Eleanor Patterson will be fighting it out in the women's high jump final. And in the pool, Kyle Chalmers will be going for gold in the 100-metre freestyle final. Iona Anderson and Hannah Fredericks in the 50-metre backstroke final. Sienna Tui in the 50-metre breaststroke final. And Lani Pallister will be aiming for another gold in the 800-metre final.
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11: In sport, all eyes on Crows midfielder James Peatling ahead of Sunday's clash with Essendon at Marvel Stadium. He's been managing hip and groin soreness. It's hoped he'll get the green light to play. While defender Mitch Hinge is available for selection after overcoming a hamstring strain. And some changes for the Broncos ahead of their clash against the Knights on Saturday. Dean Mariner moves into the centres with Grant Anderson in on the wing, while the Dolphins bring back centre Jack Bostock from concussion for their clash with the Dragons on Friday. That's the latest in news and sport.
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18: Clear skies overnight across Mackay and the Whitsundays and down to 13 degrees with tops of 22 in Early tomorrow, 23 in Mackay, 24 in the Pioneer Valley and 25 in Proserpine. It'll be a foggy start to the day followed by some sunshine. Thursday also looks like there's going to be a foggy start around Serena with a mostly sunny day after that.
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0: It's Will and Woody. Hope you're having a wonderful drive home. Woods, I've been away in Europe for the last couple of weeks, and our EP, Joe, has been staying in my house.
1: Is there an exchange of money there?
0: No.
1: Again? Wow.
0: Well, similar to when you had producer Annalise babysitting your kids.
1: I paid her.
0: No, you didn't.
1: I paid her, and
0: You bought her dinner.
1: No. And then I snuck cash into her bag. But so, then she also put her head through my front door. So to be fair, she's come out right on top there.
0: Yeah, and that's another story for another day. Anyway, you come back home, and look, can I just say, Joe, like the house was immaculate, very clean. But
1: her house has been infested with mold since she wasn't there. So, yeah, it'd be nice if you paid for that, actually, given that she was away from
0: your housemates would have hated that.
2: That'd be good.
0: I'll think about it. But there's obviously when someone has been in your house, no matter how well they've cleaned it, you have a little bit of like that Goldilocks thing where you're like, someone's been sleeping in my bed.
1: Yes.
0: You know, you just get a little bit of a sense of that.
1: Anyway, does she sleep in your bed? Do you sleep in his bed?
0: Of course she does.
2: Yeah, the only other option is Max's bed.
1: Sure. No, there's the studio at the back. There's a studio at the back.
2: Spent one night out there and I didn't like it.
0: Okay. I love it out there. Anyway.
1: That did sound weird. Why does that sound so weird? Yeah, right.
0: It's just separate from it's just quiet.
1: Yeah. No, as a parent, I got it.
0: Yeah.
1: But like I think for everyone else it sounds a bit sick.
0: Weird.
1: Yeah.
0: Yeah, it's not like a dungeon or anything. It's just a quiet room. Anyway.
1: What did you find? Because I'm so curious.
0: Okay. So the only real things that gave me a hint that somebody under the age of 30 had been staying in my house and potentially had a revolving door of friends come through the house over that time.
1: Uh-huh. Yeah.
0: Was the ashtray, which hasn't been used in at least 10 years in Seven Wise. We just have it there just in case someone comes over and they want to smoke.
2: I was worried it was a candle holder and I was supposed to empty it, but I forgot.
0: No. Candle holders were good. Candle holders were good. The ashtray, though, chock-a-block. Like it's like how our house ashtrays used to be, where you can't fit them in anymore. It's crazy.
2: Not me, my friends.
0: Not you, obviously.
1: Of course.
0: So that was funny.
1: Filthy habit.
0: But
1: filthy
0: then,
2: terrible.
0: But then yeah. I haven't looked at a share house fridge in a long time.
1: Oh, yeah. What'd you have?
0: And it's just so different to our fridge. And it was just, but also like a share house young woman fridge.
1: Oxy shreds?
0: Oxy shreds. Full with what a share house young woman's fridge is just filled with oxymorons. So just, it just doesn't make any sense. So there's basically, it's health and binge.
1: Oh,
0: so,
1: yeah. No middle ground.
0: So there's absolutely no middle ground. So you've got like free range eggs, obviously boiling them in the morning, you know, high calorie, not a lot, you know, just like
1: high protein early. Yeah. You know. Bloody oath.
0: So there's that, there's the health, and then just a canister of whipped cream.
1: Just a whole canister
0: of whipped cream.
1: What were you using the whipped cream?
2: Well, I bought some strawberries for pancakes and some whipped cream on top.
1: Yum.
0: There's also a Japanese barbecue sauce.
2: It's mingle seasoning. It's incredibly low-cal. And delicious.
0: Half a tin of pesto.
2: I'll go on some. Goes on top of my steak.
0: On your steak?
1: Steak? On your steak? Pesto on your steak?
2: What? It's good. You should try it.
0: Half a tin of pesto.
2: It's not a blue cheese sauce. It has to be a pesto.
1: Hang on. Did you use half the container for one bit of steak?
2: I buy like a 4-pack and then I have steak for 4 nights.
0: Oh, but hang on. Wow. You have half a tin of pesto on a steak.
2: Oh, yeah. I like the sauce.
0: But there goes all the calories that you've saved in the Japanese barbecue sauce.
2: The good pesto. I rated it on Yucca.
0: Okay. There's a staple in here, which I wasn't there. It's great to see that from my share house days, you're still going with the industrial size Yumi's hummus. That's just like a standard item.
2: No, that was yours from when you, before you left. Right. I didn't touch that.
0: So that's gone out of fashion.
1: That was the one thing you liked. And
0: my favorite two items in the fridge was because there was a full canister of whipped cream, full dairy cream.
1: Yeah.
0: There was also a liter of lactose-free milk.
1: What's going on?
2: It's also yours, brother.
0: No, it's not. I don't drink lactose-free milk.
1: I remember you told us last time we all came over to your house, you were like, I've got all the milks.
0: No, I love lactose-free milk. I'm not drinking lactose-free.
1: Well, who bought the lactose-free milk? Yeah.
2: It could have been one of the girls that came to stay. It was a couple.
0: How many girls were there to stay?
2: How many is okay?
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0: more variety than anywhere else. 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
1: So, if you haven't heard, Monday, August 3, you are DJing an under-14 soccer training. Just on the sidelines there, the girls are pumped, my friend. Wednesday, August 5, you are DJing Catherine's workplace hump day lunch. She works at a demolition company. I think
3: DJ Will.
1: 10 to 15 people are going to be there, Will. You are going to rock their socks off. I cannot wait. But here's the big one. Saving the big one till last. It's Saturday, August 8. It's an interstate gig. It's going to require some flying time.
4: Yep.
1: Okay. There's been a little bit of back and forth between you and me. Just about maybe you being busy.
4: Sorry, I'm just looking at some of the artwork that Sexy Das has put on the screen. Yeah.
1: It's a good shot of you.
4: It's a great shot.
1: It's a great shot. We've got a topless shot of you. We've got a shot of you wearing your dad's clothes when your bags got lost. I think it's you at your best.
4: It's just
1: you do
4: such a good photo.
1: You look shocking.
4: I couldn't look worse.
1: You got the blue and white stripy socks on.
4: It's really funny.
1: A tailored pant. It's an off yellow shirt.
4: Is the best resistance, isn't it? It's a shocking shirt.
1: You want to see it? Get to our socials, Will and Woody.
4: Oh wow.
1: Okay.
4: Yeah.
1: Back on track though.
4: Back on track.
1: Saturday. Next Saturday. It's a huge event. I honestly.
4: You won't tell me where it is though.
1: But I've told you it's a flight.
4: Yeah.
1: And it's massive.
4: But what is it? If I'm DJing at SeaWorld or something, I'll kill you. I want you to know that.
1: We're against the worlds?
4: Are we?
1: I'm just asking, are you against the worlds? Are you against DJing at the worlds?
4: I'm not
1: saying that's what it is, but just.
4: I don't want
1: to
4: DJ in a theme park.
1: Okay. It's not a theme park. I promise you it's not a theme park. So look, we're going to go to a song.
4: Stink about
1: we're going to go to a song. But you.
4: The problem is, I'm actually booked in for a gig. So I'm actually DJing. Next weekend, as it stands.
1: Where, mate?
4: You know where.
1: Say it. Say where your big gig is next Saturday.
4: I didn't say it was a big gig.
1: Say it.
4: I'm DJing at a sauna.
1: It is just so embarrassing. So look,
4: it's a cool sauna, I promise.
1: Yeah, mate, whatever.
4: Oh, seriously, if anyone's been to Inner Studio in Melbourne, it's a beautiful place.
1: Yeah, sure.
4: Beautiful place.
1: It's a sauna though. No one wants a DJ in a sauna, mate. It's disgusting.
4: They pay well.
1: So you're going to give me Pat's number. He's the one who organised it.
4: He is.
1: We're cancelling that. Right.
4: Well,
1: up
4: you'll
1: next
4: have to have the conversation.
1: Fine.
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7: Today again, maybe some little fog patches around, but a mostly sunny day for us around Mackay in the Whitsundays. Similar story for tomorrow. Possibility of a coastal shower around for Friday. 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
10: I would like to start this morning with a formal complaint.
7: Sure.
10: I'm looking at our system, and I mentioned it once, and I think I need to mention it again. Why do they keep spelling my name wrong? There's nothing worse than when you get an email from someone after you've sent them an email and they spell your name wrong even though it's in your signature.
7: Well, you're welcome to go into the system and rename about 30 or 40 files if you like.
10: Well, who named them in the first damn place?
7: I don't know.
10: It says K-A-Y-L-E-Y. That's not how you spell it.
7: Still says the same thing.
10: No, it doesn't actually, because my name's spelt like written like Callie.
7: So really, what? It's right and your name's spelled wrong. That's what I'm hearing.
10: Well, technically it's my name, so that's always going to be the right.
7: Look, having a last name Van der Linden, small v, small d, capital L, three separate words, and having lived with misspelling last name forever, move on is my tip. It's easier not to bother and just nod and go, yep, that'll do. That's pretty close. Len, steal my sunshine at Star.
11: Hey, Matt.
12: Yeah, Tim.
11: Hey, you talking to Mark lately?
12: I haven't really talked to him, but he looks pretty down.
11: He looks pretty down. Yeah, well, maybe we should cheer him up then.
12: What do you suppose we should do?
11: Well,

0: Kelly Clarkson, star behind the Wit Sunday, Scotty and Kaylee. Just a little earlier, you were telling me how your hair looks like you were stuck in a PowerPoint. What it reminds me of is Sideshow Bob. Rusty!
1: Leave me alone! I do look like Sideshow Bob today. I swear I put a curl cream in. It's
0: right.
1: Doing a whole other thing.
0: I can't make my hair do that anymore.
1: Mate, you have not.
0: I don't even need a barber anymore. I book in to see Simon over the road and he says, what are you doing here?
1: He just blows on your head and says, all right, you're right.
0: That's right. Simon's a good conversationalist over the road at Barber G.
1: So you just go in for a chat now.
0: I go in for a sentence with Simon, not a chat. We just have a sentence each and then he takes me to the till.
1: And charges you $50.
0: That's right. Thanks for coming. Good fun. We're going to do a quick weather check next on Star.
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3: Star weather.
4: Today again, maybe some little fog patches around, but a mostly sunny day for us around Mackay and the Whitsundays. Similar story for tomorrow. Possibility of a coastal shower around for Friday. Mid-low 20s for tops.
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0: Sean and Camilla, Star Mackay in the Wet Sunday, Scotty and Kaylee. The mini trains are running on Sunday, Muller Park at Ooralee, if you want something to do with the kiddies.
1: Hopefully the rain holds off.
0: Yeah. Maybe I think Coastal Shower Friday is a possibility, but that might change between now and then.
1: Yeah, maybe the wind will blow it away. It's been pretty windy lately.
0: Yep. Farmers Market's coming up, Blue Water Quay. They get underway less than an hour from now, 6:30.
1: Yep. Got to love the markets.
0: Be a procession of people from the radio station again last week. We might as well have done the morning staff meeting down there.
1: I feel like we need to. So fresh as sweet as is down there, Scotty. And I go every week and I get my sunflowers for the house and I get my strawberry punnet because I love strawberries. She was telling me it's going to have to be the Kaylee special. So I reckon if you go there and ask for Kaylee special, they'll hand you three sunflowers and a punnet of strawberries.
0: I got some fresh coriander last week from the hydroponics
1: bit. Oh, yeah, because you made that curry, hey?
0: Oh, it was good.
1: I wonder what else they've got there at the hydroponics bit. I know they've got, like, different varieties of things. Like
0: basil, parsley, I can't remember what else.
1: We're looking at the basil last week and they had so many different varieties of just basil. I didn't know there was that many.
0: Yeah, I've got a Thai basil growing in my backyard at the moment.
1: I like the idea of sweet basil.
0: Sweet basil, yep. I think that's your normal basil type. Anyway, if you like cooking, you like fresh food, get down to the farmer's markets. Blue Water Quay starts 6:30.
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0: Farnsey. Star McKay and the Wit Sundays, Scotty and Kaylee here. Good morning. Welcome to Wednesday Hump Day, Ram McKay and the Wit Sundays.
1: You know, one time, John Farnham was playing on the radio, and I said, Farnsey, and went on to talk about what I was talking about. Someone called me and said, that's not Jimmy Barnes. Are we the only one that calls him Farnsey? Is that not something?
0: No, I think they misheard you.
1: It's got to be, because I was like, is this not what people call him? I call him that.
0: No, that's just someone mishearing.
1: Okay. Yeah. All right.
0: Nothing
1: I
0: more.
1: Just wasn't sure.
0: I wouldn't have thought. Nah.
1: No, I just wasn't sure.
0: New sport and your weather details for today on the way in just a moment. We've got a weather whiz kid joining us a little bit later on this morning. Sophie is our weather whiz kid today. News in a moment.
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5: Good morning, Joseph Price with your local news. The state government has welcomed UNESCO's decision to not list the Great Barrier Reef as in danger. Australia now has 2 years to prove it can implement all its commitments or it'll face the prospect of an in danger listing again. Minister for the Environment and Tourism, Andrew Powell, says the government is taking real measures to protect the reef, like its $330.5 million budget investment to improve reef health.
6: We welcome the decision not to list the Great Barrier Reef as a World Heritage Site in danger. This decision recognises the sustained effort of the people who care most about the reef, and those people are Queenslanders. Our Crisafulli government remains focused on practical actions.
5: Origin Energy confirms almost 1 million Aussies have been caught up in the last week's data breach. Alana Riley has the details.
7: Origin only launched across the Ergon network in towns like Rockhampton and Mackay last year. Now the company is apologising to customers caught up in a data breach this month. While it's unclear exactly how many people have been affected locally, an initial review found information from 900,000 current and former customers around the country was accessed. Origin is extending its customer support hours and contacting all those affected.
5: A warning to Whitsunday residents with reports of bitumen bandits working in the area. Police say a group believed to be English and Irish nationals are offering to seal driveways at a discounted price, claiming to represent a road building business. Residents believe they're purchasing recycled asphalt, but instead receive a substandard product which fails to harden, leaving victims with a dodgy driveway and out of pocket. It's believed the group also use intimidation to demand payments. Locals are urged to be vigilant, not to engage the group in any work activity and report any suspicious behaviour to police. And you might notice an aircraft flying unusually low this weekend as the Civil Aviation Safety Authority carries out important flight path safety checks. It aims to make sure instrument procedure flight paths at various aerodromes operate safely. The checks will be carried out on Saturday at Blossom Banks, Hamilton Island and Proserpine Whitsunday Coast.
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8: Hi, I'm Matt McDonald. Australia has picked up another 5 gold medals so far on day 5 of the Comm Games in Glasgow. Gymnast Jessie Moore and Brianna Scott added to our haul overnight. Kiralee Hayes won the women's 50 metres S14 freestyle and Jenna Forrester took out the 200 IM, while Flynn Southam beat fellow Aussie Kyle Chalmers to claim the men's 100 free.
9: I've worked hard for it and my team, my sports team, family know how hard it was. And you know, 4 years ago, like you said, I was a little boy and now I'm a man and I belong here and I'm here to stay.
8: Southam on 7 there. Several people have been killed and dozens more are trapped following a powerful earthquake in Japan. Rescue crews continue to scour a shopping centre in the country's southwest after the second floor collapsed, while several people are missing at a paper factory. Ben Carroll begins his first full day as the new Premier of Victoria following Jacinta Allen's resignation. And Donald Trump has met with Israeli PM Benjamin Netanyahu, with the talks described as being productive.
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8: Brisbane Lions young gun Ty Gallop has been rubbed out for 3 weeks over his off-the-ball shove on Port's Mitch Georgiadis. Gallop pleaded guilty to a serious misconduct charge, with the tribunal warning he would have faced a longer stint if he hadn't. And Blues Origin coach Laurie Daly won't return to the role next year. After clinching this year's series, Daly's told those close to him that he is stepping down following a recent health scare. An official announcement could come as early as today. That's the latest news and sport.
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11: Today we've got some patchy morning fog around, mostly sunny afternoon. Airlie 23, Mackay 24, Proserpine, Pioneer Valley 25. Tomorrow, morning fog, then sunny. Friday, sunny. Saturday, partly cloudy, slight chance of a shower. That's the way we're looking for our weather.
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3: I'm sorry, but what the hell was that?
1: Just a new intro I had made up. That's all.
3: Move on. I like it.
1: 15 degrees, Il Bilby at the moment. Farmers market starting in half an hour from now at the Blue Water Quay as well. We got over $1,500 for Matchy Match later on.
3: We do. $1,500. God, she's getting up there again. $1,000 after eight for Instagram.
1: Yep. With the Whiz Kid joining us later on this morning. And we're talking to the Chief Icon Officer, the CIO.
3: CIO.
1: Yes.
3: Yes. I like that title.
1: It's good, isn't it?
3: In fact, I wanted that title.
1: I told you you wouldn't get it.
3: And I figured as much. And you know what? I'm really excited we get to meet the person who probably is much better at highlighting the region from... she's doing it on social media, isn't she?
1: Yeah. Basically, that's the role. Yep.
3: I reckon that she's going to be a pretty cool chick to get picked for something like that.
1: Oh, 100%. All right. We'll get the details about that later on. Thoughts for the day up next here. Star Mackay and the Whitsundays, Bruno Mars.

0: Bruno just might start McKay in the Wit Sunday. Scotty and Kaylee here. It's 6:12. Welcome to Wednesday morning. Let me start you off with some thoughts for the day. If you've got one single appointment, just the one appointment today, and it's at 3 o'clock, it's going to destroy your whole day.
1: Why?
0: Because you just work everything around it.
1: Oh, yeah, true.
0: You know, everything, it's 3 o'clock, that's hours away. Everything you do will be, okay, I've got to be there. Mm. If I'm there by 11, then I can be back in this place by 1 and that'll get me to there at 2:45.
1: Yeah, it is a very inconvenient time. Are you like me, and if anyone's like me, and if you have something on in the afternoon, your whole day is kind of thrown out? It's not even just like the hours leading up to it? Like
0: that's what I'm saying.
1: Yeah, okay,
0: your whole,
1: good.
0: Yeah, yeah, it wrecks your day. Because you just think, oh, I can't do anything today. I've got an appointment at 3. Of course you can.
1: Yeah.
0: But that's not the way you think.
1: No.
0: You think your whole day's screwed.
1: It really does. I've heard that's actually anxiety.
0: Yeah. Mm. I don't know. I just think it's planning ahead. Anyway, it's bizarre the number of people that freak out when there's a plan to build a wind farm that they think is going to give them cancer, yet buzzing data centres are popping up all over the world.
1: Mm. Well, I mean, they wanted to put some, Plaisto?
0: Yeah, that was a battery.
1: Oh, right. So that wasn't data center.
0: That wasn't data center. Yeah, that was a battery thing. Yep. Mm. Yep. Data centers that use up half the town's water, double the town's electricity. Mm. Oh, that's all good. Wind farm.
1: But we're going to need it if we're moving even more into this technological age. It's a double-edged sword.
0: Mm. Yeah, the old data center thing's a worry. Here's the last one. Thank you, Damien, who sent me this one last night. If you're playing cricket during work hours, technically you're being paid to be a cricketer.
1: Okay. No.
0: I took last Thursday and Friday off.
1: Okay. That doesn't work like that.
0: On a technical level.
1: You're getting paid to be a radio announcer and you're not there.
0: On a technical level, I took days off to play cricket. Technically.
1: No. Technically, you did not get paid to get.
0: That's not what the meme says.
1: That's not correct.
0: All memes are right.
1: I'm going to talk to the big boss about not paying you for those 2 days just for this.
0: I paid myself. Anyway, there's your thoughts for the day there. 6:14 on Star.
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11: 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Scotty and Kaylee. Star Mackay in the Wit Sundays.

0: Aha, take on me, Star McKay in the Witch Sundays, Scotty and Kaylee. It's 6:20.
1: Yesterday, Scotty went for a walk around 5 o'clock at the Harbour Wall. God, it's high traffic at 5.
0: Oh, yeah.
1: I normally go at low times where not a lot of people are around, but it was peak time. And if someone's getting up this morning to go for a walk at the harbour or around the Goose Ponds, mm-hmm. or maybe you're going along the foreshore in Airlie Beach, wherever your walking spot is, can I just say, we all owe a salute to the pram runners.
0: Oh, definitely. Yep.
1: How impressive are they? I saw a dad, twins, set of two, like not that bad. Two pram.
0: Yep.
1: Running along with his children, and his partner was next to him.
0: Yep. I think I tried as a dad when I had kids in prams, I think perhaps once,
1: mm-hmm.
0: and thought, no, this is not possible.
1: Do you run normally?
0: No, but you see people running with running a pram, just walking quick with a pram.
1: Yeah.
0: That's tricky.
1: Yeah.
0: And then you run with a pram.
1: Well,
0: just be for a joke with the kids just to make them laugh. And you think, this is really hard.
1: So there's actually prams you can get with better wheels, which are designed for, like, I guess...
0: Your big wheel pram.
1: Off-road? I think they are.
0: Yeah.
1: Is that what you call them?
0: Yeah.
1: Like the runners type prams?
0: Yep.
1: But I just think about when you're in the grocery store. And, like, I mean, you know, I've handled a pram or two in my day. And you're just trying to go around the aisles?
0: Yep.
1: And you know how when it kind of jars and then it knocks into things?
0: Yeah.
1: Try doing that at speed.
0: No, it's a skill. It's an absolute skill.
1: And I am thoroughly impressed by the people that run with their prams. And then you have extra, like, this is different to having a weight vest.
0: Mm.
1: This is a whole thing going on.
0: Yeah. The thing I struggled with is the up-down movement of you while trying to keep your arm still on the object in front and push that smoothly instead of the pram going forward, forward. Forward,
1: you know, like that jarring.
0: Yeah, jarring motion thing.
1: Yeah, kind of like your bunny hopping when you're learning to drive. Yep.
0: Kid gets whiplash, you know?
1: Well, you could lose a kid out the front.
0: Yeah.
1: You know, fling.
0: Don't want to hit a rock.
1: Yeah. Yep.
0: No,
1: exactly.
0: Well done, pram runners.
1: Well done to the pram runners. And if you're a pram runner this morning, I salute you.
0: Yep. Good luck to you. 6:23 here on Star G Flip.

0: Star Mackay and the Whitsundays, 101.9. Right around Mackay and the Whitsundays, 90.7, Airlie Beach, Cannonvale. News in a moment, including how the Aussies have gone overnight at Commonwealth. One word, gold.
1: Gold, yeah. Bunch gold. Of more, what, like five more medals coming our way.
0: Yep. I was watching some of the men's gymnastics last night. Far out. Unbelievable.
1: Yeah, they're flippy, those guys.
0: Oh, just amazing.
1: And the strength that a man has biologically, you would think, you know, gymnastics, you put your little girls into a lot of time. Mm. Men are born for this.
0: Yeah. I was watching the vault.
1: Yes.
0: You know, run and some of them do a round off on and stuff like that. Just holy moly. You know.
1: Your daughter does gymnastics. Yes. How many boys do we have signed up to Mackay?
0: Quite a few.
1: Yeah, cool.
0: There's quite a few.
1: I'm glad to hear. Really glad to hear.
0: Strong dudes too.
1: Yeah, they are.
0: You see that, like, because my mum's a gymnastics coach, so I've been around gymnastics a lot of my life.
1: Like,
0: and the guys that get into it, far out. I mean, that is serious strength.
1: And you've got to think as well, as you age, skills like that are bloody phenomenal to have, because the muscle memory and all of that, and the ability as you get older and your muscles
0: balance, strength, flexibility, all of that kind of stuff. Yeah. No, good stuff. Go Aussies. Details coming up in our Star News next.
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7: Good morning. Joseph Price with your local news. The state government has welcomed UNESCO's decision on the Great Barrier Reef, saying it recognises the ongoing work to improve and protect the reef. The UNESCO World Heritage Committee has made the call to not list the Great Barrier Reef as in danger. Member for Mackay, Nigel Dalton, says protecting the Great Barrier Reef is critical for the environment and Queensland's economy.
15: Queenslanders care deeply about the reef, and UNESCO's decision recognises the real progress being made to protect it. It is an important vote of confidence in the work happening right across our state. We welcome this decision, and we know there's more work to do.
7: Energy provider Origin has given another update after last week's data breach. Alana Riley has the details.
16: It was last Wednesday when Origin first identified a potential data security incident had occurred, launching an initial review. The CEO now confirms information from 900,000 current and former customers from around the country was accessed in the breach, with the organisation contacting those impacted. Origin only launched across the Ergon network in towns like Rockhampton and Mackay last year.
7: Police are trying to locate the owner of a stolen trailer that was found at an Armstrong Beach property. A search warrant at the Miran Khan Drive address on July 2nd led police to stolen property, including two vehicles, a motorcycle and the trailer. Anyone who has information about the trailer or its contents are encouraged to contact Serena Police Station. A picture is on our website. 50 new biosecurity officers have been recruited across Queensland. They've taken up positions right across the state, including in Bowen. It's the halfway point of the $50 million recruitment drive to fulfil the state government's promise of 100 new officers over 4 years in an effort to boost Queensland's biosecurity safety and grow the value of primary producers. And works are underway to upgrade Grasstree Beach Esplanade Park. It'll include a new playground shelter, fitness equipment, pathways, car park and amenities block, as well as the planting of additional shade trees. The work's expected to be completed by mid-December.
17: National News now.
18: Hi there, I'm Matt McDonald. Several people have been rescued from a collapsed shopping centre in southwest Japan following a 6.8 magnitude earthquake. At least 10 others remain unaccounted for, with a search and rescue operation ongoing. Hundreds of thousands have been ordered to evacuate the area. Six more gold medals so far for the Aussies on day five of the Com Games in Glasgow. Kai Robinson's just taken out the men's 10,000 metres at the track. Flynn Southam, Jenna Forrester and Kiralee Hayes have all picked up gold in the pool, while gymnast Jessie Moore and Brianna Scott have also added to our haul. A search for a missing infant off the coast of South Australia will resume this morning. The infant has been missing near Port Macdonald since Monday after the bodies of a 36-year-old woman and a 23-month-old girl were discovered in waters. If you need help, call Lifeline on 13 11 14. And a new report has found lenders have been forced to repay borrowers $55 million for overcharging interest on offset accounts.
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18: Star Sport. The Lions will be without Ty Gallop for the next three matches. Gallop's been banned by the AFL Tribunal for serious misconduct over his shove on Port's Mitch Georgiadis, which the Tribunal described as unsportsmanlike. And the West Tigers have made the big call to bring Adam Dewey back into the side for Sunday's clash with the Eels, despite lingering questions about his future at the club. Dewey stood himself down from last week's clash after reports his relationship with coach Benji Marshall had hit rock bottom. That's the latest news and sport. The Horizon Project's Mackay. Your
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19: Star weather.
0: Bit of patchy fog around this morning, mostly sunny arvo though. Airlie 23, Mackay 24, Proserpine Valley around 25. Tomorrow morning fog, then sunny. Friday sunny, Saturday partly cloudy.

0: Good morning and welcome along to your Wednesday.
1: 16 degrees at the harbour at the moment.
0: That is a beautiful time for a nice sunrise or after sunrise walk.
1: Not too cold. Yeah. Get up and out of today.
0: Actually, a good day for the markets. Bluewater Quay.
1: Yeah.
0: Wiley, I'm sure, is set up there with Sunday Anglican Bakehouse. They've got the herbs.
1: Yep, Artisan Bakehouse.
0: What did I say?
1: Anglican.
0: Oh, far out.
1: Wiley suddenly got religious, did he?
0: Probably could. You know what?
1: Know.
0: It was with Sunday Voices and with Sunday Anglican School.
1: Yeah.
0: It's just kind of autopilot mode then.
1: Sure. Can't wait to try Jehovah's Donut later on this morning, Kaylee. Anything
0: you know
1: else
0: what?
1: You want to...
0: They call it holier than thou because of the hole in it.
1: I do find eating his pies a religious experience because I go every Wednesday. It's like, you know, some people go to church on Sunday. I go and get a pie on Wednesday.
0: Fresh as sweet as is there.
1: Yep.
0: All the good stuff.
1: Bananas, all that good stuff.
0: Yep.
1: Farmers markets.
0: Absolutely. God, I can't believe I said that.
1: We're on a key right now. I promise that won't end up in a promo.
0: Oh, no.
1: 6:38, three doors down, Star Mackay and the Whitsundays.

0: Making your news feeds this morning. Music fans, here's a cool one. Beyond the Valley have announced their lineup for the 11th edition festival that's kind of over the New Year period, Scotty. It's sort of late December 28th through to January 1st.
1: Yep.
0: And on the lineup, a huge US band.
2: I got a feeling.
3: Wow.
0: Yes, that's right. Black Eyed Peas are headed down under. Now, this is an exclusive. They're actually, like, it's a Beyond the Valley exclusive. They're not allowed to perform anywhere else in Australia while they're here. They're not allowed to do any other side shows. They aren't allowed to do any pop-ups, nothing. This is an exclusive. So if you do want to see Black Eyed Peas, I don't know if Fergie would actually come for that. I reckon it would just be a couple of the guys.
3: Anymore. No.
0: Yeah.
3: So the Black Eyed Peas have signed an exclusivity, but if you go to a club nearby and the Peas Eyed Black are doing a gig, go to that. There's always a technicality in the contract.
0: There's a bunch of other people in this lineup you might want to see as well, which includes Ocean Alley, Disco Lines, who we've been playing Notebook Boys from, Ahmed Van Helden, The Veronicas, Vince Staples. Look, it's going to be a really big one for some Aussie music, and then mixing in Jungle Giants are there too.
3: Okay.
0: Mixing in some overseas acts. It should be a very good festival, actually.
3: Right-o.
0: And Spilt Milk, it's headed to the Gold Coast. Ray and Lewis Capaldi on the headlines for that. It's that time of year where they start announcing all those summer festivals, hey, and it's looking fun. Hey, did you know it's been 40 years of Run DMC's Raising Hell album? They've been reflecting on the last 40 years and the impact that they had on hip-hop and culture and what it means to them all these years later. They just didn't know that it was going to be as impactful as what it was in the mid-80s, and they're very grateful for all that it's done for music.
3: There you go. Funny timing. I was playing an old record last night. I think it was summer 87, the first record I got, and this song was on there.
0: Really?
3: And I was having to explain, because my son Harry's into it. He and his friends are into 90s music and stuff like that.
0: I'm not surprised. It's the best era of music, in my opinion.
3: And he was asking me questions about this song here, and I had to explain that it was two groups. It's Run DMC, a rap group, and the rock group Aerosmith. And at the time, it was the first time where you'd had a crossing of genres. It just did not. Rock and rap were sworn enemies, and then Aerosmith and Run DMC, and everyone's like, what?
0: Yes, absolutely. And what I love is, like, that era really drove in the era of rap, and we got all of that from there. And then pop became the big one again. Now it's country music. Like, genres change, but that was like a line in the sand of allowing rap to become what it did through the 90s, I guess.
3: Yep. Not huge.
0: That's your trending news. 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

0: Star McKay in the Whitsunday, Scotty and Kaylee here. Maybe a little bit of morning fog, sunny day. It's 6:41.
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0: We've got the morning covered. Scotty and Kaylee. Star Mackay the Wit Sundays. We were

0: Miley and Flowers, Star Mackay in the Whit Sunday, 6:51, Scotty and Kaylee. On the weekend, as we know, I played a little bit of cricket, ended up a little sore.
1: Yeah, we've heard about it for 3 days now.
0: Thanks for that.
1: You're welcome.
0: I was walking to the shops yesterday, Rural View. I was going to Woolworths
1: stretching
0: out the legs. Did I get Nurofen then? No, that was later in the day I went to get Nurofen. I can't remember what I was getting. But I was walking into the supermarket, and I was coming from the side where there was a takeaway cafe place, which is actually just closed down out there.
1: Oh.
0: So I was coming from that side, and there was another bloke heading into Woolworths on the other side. He was coming from where the butcher and the post office is over there. And he was an elderly gentleman. He would have been, I'm going to say, in his 70s, maybe.
1: Probably moving better than you yesterday, too.
0: Well, you're getting to the crux of this. he would have been in his mid-late 70s, and this dude was walking. He had a little bit of a limp. He was struggling to walk, much like myself. And
1: my dad's a basketballer, and Scotty walked out yesterday. I was like, you're walking like my dad with that swagger going on.
0: And as I was walking in, with my limp, and this dude, I reckon he looked at me and thought, are you taking the piss, mate? And I just want to say, sir, I wasn't. I'm struggling, okay? I wasn't taking the mickey out of you. I know we both walking very similarly.
1: Yeah.
0: Wasn't taking the mickey. Just got a couple of sore muscles around.
1: He doesn't like you now, mate. Anytime he sees you around, he's going to put on an extra limp just to see if you really were taking the mickey.
0: So, yeah. Because, you know, someone looks at you and then they look again. No.
1: Next time he sees you, he's going to flip you the bird. This jerk.
0: Yeah, I know.
1: And really, you're just out here on Struggle Street. <That's right. laughs> I think you have to stop going to that shop now. I'd never show my face again.
0: I'll have to go to Coles instead, instead of Woolies, so I don't bump into him. 6:53, Scotty and Kaylee at Star, Robbie Williams.

0: Robbie, Star McKay, the Week Sunday, Scotty and Kaylee. 6:57, we're going to give you a shot at $1,550 after the news.
1: That we are. Matchy Match, the game of word association returns. I'm feeling sharp this morning. I need to have a coffee though, so I'll do that now.
0: Okay. Rip in. We'll get to that shortly. Hey, Commonwealth Games, the Aussies have got a bunch more gold medals overnight, but something really cool's happened just over half an hour ago. Lachlan Kennedy, runner in 100 metres. Typically, the Aussies, we're okay at sprinting, but we're not amazing.
1: No, I mean, unless we've got gout out there.
0: Yep. In the 100 metre final, Lachlan Kennedy, 9.85.
1: That's quick.
0: Silver medal. He has destroyed the Australian record.
1: Goodness gracious.
0: 9.85.
1: What's the Australian record?
0: 9.85 now.
1: Oh, well.
0: But it wasn't before. No, that we've got a couple of guys I was watching last night interviewing them. They are, man, they're quick.
1: Yeah. Oh.
0: Just... And that's not even Gauke out there. Wait till he gets bigger and stronger and all that kind of stuff.
1: I know, because he's had some, like, a bit of a lull. Yeah. But, I mean, he's still young, so. Yeah.
0: Go Aussie. So that's a silver medal for Lachlan Kennedy, which is...
1: Congratulations, Lachlan. Right. We're proud of these Aussies. They're absolutely cleaning up.
0: Yep. A new sport weather. Your details are up next.
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7: Good morning, Joseph Price with your local news. An inquest will look at how a Mackay man died while allegedly fleeing police in Rockhampton and whether officers could have done more during an overnight search. The body of Mitchell Francis Callaghan was found at the bottom of a Fitzroy River embankment in 2023, hours after he allegedly ran over police tyre spikes in a stolen vehicle and fled into nearby bushland. Police searched the area throughout the night but failed to find Mr. Callaghan until a member of the public found his body in the river near where he fled from police. A pre-inquest conference has been scheduled for August 21st. The Great Barrier Reef's been spared from being listed as in danger by UNESCO. It's a decision that's been welcomed by the state government, who recently announced $330.5 million to improve water quality and strengthen the reef's long-term health. Member for Mackay, Nigel Dalton, says there's still work to do.
8: That's why the Christopher Lee government will keep backing practical action guided by the best available science to improve reef and strengthen water quality. Nobody loves the reef more than Queenslanders. That's why our recent budget delivered record investment to keep protecting it for the future.
7: The Civil Aviation Safety Authority will be carrying out important flight path safety checks. It aims to make sure instrument procedure flight paths at various aerodromes operate safely, with aircraft flying unusually low for the checks. The checks will be carried out on Saturday at Blossom Banks, Hamilton Island and Proserpine Whitsunday Coast. And the Cowboys are gearing up to face the second place Roosters tomorrow night in Townsville. A few reshuffles to last week's team, with Tom McCailey starting at prop for the suspended Griffin Neame, while John Bateman's been named on the bench. bench. Hooker Sonny Luke will make his second start of the year, filling in for Reid Marnie, who will miss the match through concussion. Coach Todd Payton says Luke has been a great addition to the team this season.
9: Been really impressed by his presence, his football understanding, his professionalism. And when he comes on the field, he certainly adds a bit of spark and energy to the group. I thought he did a terrific job on the weekend, 70 minutes again, after only really averaging around 30 minutes. So great opportunity for him this week. I'm really excited for him to be in the team, and the boys love having him around, so it's great.
0: National News now.
10: Hi, I'm Matt McDonald. The goal keeps coming in Glasgow with seven more added to our tally so far. Four of those came in the pool with Flynn Southam, Lani Pallister, Jenna Forrester and Kiralee Hazel winning. At the track, Lachlan Kennedy came second in the men's 100 metres by just 0.02 of a second, while Kai Robinson claimed gold in the men's 10,000 metres in pouring rain.
11: I was grinning from ear to ear for parts of it just because it was like a couple of guys go to the front and then slow it down immediately. So a lot of fun to go have a tactical race and, yeah, look how great the weather is now.
10: Robinson on seven there. At least three people have been confirmed dead after a powerful earthquake struck southwest Japan. The quake caused an explosion and a collapse at a shopping centre where a number of people are still trapped. Two people also died when a paper factory collapsed. And the ongoing cost of living pressures don't appear to be impacting online shopping. New Australia Post data reveals Aussies splashed a whopping $21.9 billion online between April and June.
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12: Star Sport.
10: Lions young gun Ty Gallop has been told he's lucky he wasn't banned for longer than three matches. Gallop pleaded guilty to a serious misconduct charge for his shove on Port's Mitch Georgiadis on Sunday. The Lions asked for a two-week ban, but that plea fell on deaf ears. And the Blues will be searching for a new State of Origin coach for 2027, with Laurie Daly set to walk away despite his series win this year. It's understood a recent health scare has prompted Daly to step aside. That's the latest news and sport.
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15: One of those mornings we might have some patchy morning fog around and a mostly sunny afternoon. Airlie 23, Mackay 24, Prossy Pioneer Valley around 25. Tomorrow morning fog, then sunny. Friday sunny, Saturday partly cloudy. There might even be a little shower around for Saturday. At Seaforth right now, 17.
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0: In Blacks Beach, good morning, Brooke. How are you?
2: Good morning. I'm great, thanks. How are
0: right.
2: you?
0: I'm pretty good. You in the car on the up and at 'em already this morning?
2: Yes, on the way to work.
0: Very good. Battling traffic through the northern beaches, would that be right?
2: No, actually, it's been a pretty good run.
0: Right, okay. Well, that's a good thing. Let's hope we don't jinx it. All right, we're going to give you a shot at $1,550. It's word association. Kaylee's out of the studio. She doesn't know what the words are. Let's play with you, and then we'll see if she comes up with the same three answers, all right?
2: Okay.
0: Okay, word number one, batteries. What are you thunk of?
2: Energizer or like toys? Oh, yeah. Can I come back to that one?
0: Yeah, we can do that. Word two is castle.
2: Castle. I'm thinking princess.
0: Princess? Castle yeah. and princess, yep. Word three is trolley.
2: Shopping.
0: Trolley and shopping. And back to batteries.
2: Let's just go Energizer.
0: Yeah. Okay. Batteries, energizer, castle, princess, trolley, shopping. Happy with those?
2: Yes, lock them in.
0: Lock them in. All right, we'll get Kaylee back in here and see if she comes up with the same three. Remember, you can't give anything away here. If we get a three-word match, $1,550.
3: Good morning.
0: Brooke at Blacks Beach is here.
2: Good morning.
3: Brooke, was it?
2: Yes.
3: Okay, hello. Good morning to you, Brooke.
2: Good morning.
0: Okay, three words, Kaylee. Let's see how we go. Word number one for Matchy Match today is batteries.
3: Power. Well, batteries, I don't, what else would you, Brooke, what did you say?
2: Energizer.
3: I mean, that's, yep.
0: Good. Both valid answers.
3: Both valid, yep. Damn. Wow, that's not how you want to buzz out that's, on the no, first one. That no, sucks.
0: It takes the excitement right out of it, doesn't yeah. it? Anyway, we're going to push on because that's the way it works, okay? Castle. We're playing for scratchies. Castle.
3: Castle. See, my problem is I've automatically gone to Townsville and I'm thinking Hill, Castle Hill.
0: Nah, don't know.
3: But it's not. It's Castle. Castle.
0: Mm. Yep.
3: Oh, Scott, help.
0: Who lives in a castle?
3: Queen.
0: Yes,
3: King.
0: Yes, yes.
3: Kings and royals.
0: Yes.
3: And.
0: Oh, come on.
3: Princess?
0: Hey.
3: Okay, thank you.
0: Okay, looks like we would have struggled to get that three anyway. Okay, trolley.
3: Shopping.
0: Yeah.
3: Okay, well, at least we got one, technically one,
0: one
3: but
0: proper
3: two
0: one. Yeah.
3: out of three. Brooke, I'm so sorry, babe.
0: Dear.
2: No, that's all right. I haven't had a coffee, so I'll take that.
0: There we go. That'll explain it there.
3: I've just started one, so we'll both take that.
0: we'll get you a couple of scratchies, Brooke. Thank you for having a go at Matchy Match today, and hopefully that traffic stays good heading into work for you today from the Northern Beaches. Matchy Match back tomorrow for $1,600, our word association game, Star Mackay and the Whitsundays.
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0: Scotty and Kaylee wake up Mackay in the Whit Sundays on Star.
9: I said

0: Star Mackay and the Wet Sunday, Scotty and Kaylee here. Thanks to Harvey Norman Betting Mackay at 7:21.
1: Scotty, they reckon that Mackay is one of the best places in Australia to start a new business.
0: Right. Didn't other media outlets in the last few weeks have stories about Mackay being the place where everything's closing down?
1: So, look, there's
0: very confusing.
1: Okay. There's new data.
0: I'll go with the new data.
1: This is one of the best places to start a business because we do have lower costs of living. Uh-huh. We have a ready workforce and, you know, the environment, a lot of reasons. Sustaining a business, maybe more so what has been spoken about in the past.
0: Right.
1: But, and a lot of business owners jumping on this, like Bing and, and just to name one of them that I saw in the story from the news.
0: Mm.
1: I was thinking it kind of is one of those places. We've got so many empty sort of shop fronts around the area. It makes sense that it would be affordable to get in there. And
0: that's
1: kind
0: true.
1: Of businesses do we want to see more of here? I know Mecca. Ooh. Mecca, but that's like a, you know, that's a chain.
0: Yeah.
1: And, like, I've always said I really love, like I know there's the Acai place on Victoria Street, but I'd love to open one out of the harbour.
0: Okay.
1: Mm, like a smoothie bar kind of thing.
0: Right.
1: Mm.
0: Ice cream shop on every corner.
1: Well, the
0: donuts.
1: Scotty. Let's move away from the junk. Yeah. But I feel like we've got so much junk food around here. Like, what other businesses do you think we could use here in Mackay?
0: Oh, gee, that's a tough one. I don't know. A deep heat store? That would have been handy on the weekend.
1: I think we've got a lot of massage parlors around here too. This is the thing I feel like, and this is what Bing was saying in the news story actually, is that there's not as much competition because there's a lot of similar things around here.
0: That's true.
1: Yeah. So if you do something different, then it's probably going to be like supported.
0: Yeah, okay. So righto. So that he's suggesting if someone comes along and opens a store similar to one that's already here.
1: Yes.
0: That makes things difficult, but if you bring along something, it's like, oh, that's, you know, wow, that's
1: different. So try and think of things outside the box. If you've been someone, and like it was only yesterday that we were talking about most people would start a business, like there's research around most people starting businesses over 40. So if you're over 40 and you've got a bit of cash sitting around and you thought about opening a business or doing something different in life, just think outside the box. You might be actually quite successful in a place like Mackay.
0: Yeah. It's tricky because all the things I go to, I think about my interests.
1: Yes.
0: But the reason I'm able to do my interests is because there's a shop here that supplies the stuff.
1: How many telescope shops are there around here?
0: You can go to Caneland Central. Camera House there's got telescopes, and I think the bookshop does as well.
1: Yeah, well, you could have a wide range of telescopes. I don't think anyone's buying that, actually. No, I shouldn't even suggest it.
0: I think it would be hard to make money off just a telescope shop.
1: A little whiskey bar?
0: A whiskey bar, okay.
1: Like a saloony type thing that you can sit around and hang
0: a saloon?
1: Out. I don't know, like
0: welcome,
1: part. No, not like that. Kind of thing. You know what I'm talking
2: You're
1: about?
2: You're not from around these parts, are you?
1: No, stop.
2: Well, that's saloon bar.
1: No, I mean like a westerny style, like luxe whiskey, saloony kind of vibe, where you can have some like lo-fi live music, like not too loud.
0: Okay.
1: Yeah.
0: Interesting.
1: I'm getting old.
0: There we go. There's comfy chairs there as well for you with a massage.
1: Yeah, that's what I was thinking, like lounge chairs.
0: I'm there. When does it open? 7:25, Star Mackay and the Wet Sunday, Scotty and Kaylee, Savage Garden.

0: Savage Garden, Moon and Back, Star 101.9 around Mackay in the Whitsundays and 90.7 at Airlie Beach in Cannonvale. It's 7:29. News at the moment, including how the Aussies have gone over in Glasgow. And we're going to have a chat with someone who's got a really cool job after 7:30.
1: And I promise to not chuck a tantrum because I'm really jealous. Really jealous.
0: Yeah, you went for this role, didn't you?
1: I do. Well, I put it out there.
0: You didn't win. Clearly didn't win the role because we're going to have a chat with the person who did.
1: Doesn't that suck? For me.
0: Well, anyway, we'll find out what it takes to be the chief icon officer for the Whitsundays.
1: That's coming up. Best
0: job. Oh, unbelievable. That's after the news.
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6: What goes first? Is it the sight or the smell when you're in there?
5: It's definitely the smell.
6: 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How many suits do you go through?
5: 15, 16.
6: Wow.
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5: Yeah.
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14: Good morning, Joseph Price with your local news. A warning to Whitsunday residents with reports of bitumen bandits working in the area. Police say a group believed to be English and Irish nationals are offering to seal driveways at discounted prices, claiming to represent a road building business. Residents believe they're purchasing recycled asphalt, but instead receive a substandard product which fails to harden, leaving victims with a dodgy driveway and out of pocket. It's believed the group has also used intimidation to demand payment. Locals are urged to be vigilant, not to engage the group in any work activity, and report any suspicious activity to police. Origin Energy confirms that almost 1 million Aussies have been caught up in last week's data breach. Alana Riley has the details.
7: Origin only launched across the Ergon network in towns like Rockhampton and Mackay last year. Now the company is apologising to customers caught up in a data breach this month. While it's unclear exactly how many people have been affected locally, an initial review found information from 900,000 current and former customers around the country was accessed. Origin is extending its customer support hours and contacting all those affected.
14: A boost to Queensland's biosecurity frontline with 50 new officers hitting the ground. They'll be based across the state, including in Bowen. The state government's promised 100 new officers over 4 years to boost primary production in Queensland and help safeguard the industry from biosecurity threats. And a short turnaround for the Cowboys, who face the Sydney Roosters tomorrow night. Sonny Luke's been named to start a hooker for the injured Reid Marnie, while John Bateman's been named on the interchange, with Griffin Neame suspended. Coach Todd Payton says Bateman is closing in on a return from a hamstring injury.
15: He's got plenty of volume into his hamstring. Strength's fine. Trained today. Tick a box tomorrow, should be good to go. He was really important to us, you know, in those 3-4 games he played in the middle of the field. Kept things tight and tidy. Provides a different body shape in the middle also. So, yeah, I like what he gives us.
14: Jackson Purdue's been named at halfback again, with Tom Dearden set for at least another 3 games on the sideline.
16: National news now.
17: Hi there, I'm Matt McDonald. Another 8 gold medals for Australia on day 5 of the Com Games in Glasgow. Gymnasts Jessie Moore and Brianna Scott kicked off the haul before our swimmers bagged another 5. Flynn Southam took out the men's 100 free, while Lani Pallister won the 800 free, her 3rd gold for the event. At the track, Kai Robinson claimed the 10,000 metres. Lachlan Kennedy set a new Australian record in the 100 metres to finish 2nd, while Tori Lewis went under 11 seconds in the women's to claim bronze. A major rescue effort is continuing in Japan, where it's feared many people have been killed in a huge earthquake. The quake struck the country's southwest, causing a major shopping centre to collapse, trapping dozens of shoppers and workers. Israeli PM Benjamin Netanyahu has described talks with Donald Trump as excellent. That meeting came just after Trump met with Ukraine President Volodymyr Zelensky. And users of weight loss jabs are now reporting another side effect, with the TGA receiving more than a dozen complaints they've left patients with symptoms of sunburn.
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17: Sport. The AFL will release the details of the final 2 rounds later today, but they've already confirmed a doubleheader at the G in round 23. Richmond and St Kilda will do battle on the Saturday arvo before the Hawks and Pies do battle that night. Another signing for the Perth Bears in the NRL, victims of sunburn.
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0: Fest in the Sydney Super Cup clash between Chelsea and the Western Sydney Wanderers. Chelsea beating the Wanderers 6-4. That's the latest news and sport.
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2: Scotty and Kaylee aren't very clever with the weather. 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
3: Sophia joins us, Allegrade Creek State School. Sophia, grade 6, is that right?
4: Mm-hmm.
3: Okay, our Weather Whiz Kid this morning. How's it looking this morning? It's on your way in, actually.
5: No, what's it like outside? We haven't been outside for a bit. What's it like? Sunny, cloudy?
4: Cold.
5: Any fog? Because I know there is fog in the forecast that you got to do in the weather. Any fog around at all?
4: Yes.
3: Sophia, Now this isn't your first time in the studio because you've had some siblings being Weather Whiz Kids as well.
4: Mm-hmm.
3: Yeah. When was that? When was the last time?
4: 2 years ago.
3: Oh, that's pretty cool.
5: Right.
3: Mm-hmm. Yeah, there you go.
5: Everyone's getting a crack.
3: I know. This has become a legacy now for the Windsor family.
5: I'll have to check their weather stations and see if they're saying the same thing.
3: Yeah, exactly.
5: All right. Tell us about the weather today. What's it going to be like for everybody?
4: Patchy morning, fog first up, then a mostly sunny afternoon. Airlie Beach 23, Mackay 24, Proserpine and the Pioneer Valley 25. Tomorrow morning, fog, then a sunny day. Friday, sunny. Saturday, partly cloudy with a slight chance of a shower.
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3: Well done.
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3: Good morning and welcome along to your Wednesday. Just a reminder that if you are a business that would like to get your branding on the Hicks car, Dirk's car as part of the Variety Bash, you can bid on that now. It closes on the 31st, so only a couple of days left to go. But you get like the full shebang as part of this.
5: Cool car, you should hear when it starts.
3: Oh, it's
5: proper 70s. The smell of a 70s car. People, do you remember the smell of a 70s car?
3: Do you remember when Dirk came here out the back car park and he let me get in and start revving it?
5: Yeah,
3: he wasn't going to let me drive it, he let me rev it.
5: The smell took me back to my mum and dad's Chrysler Centura. It was the first car I remember them having, just vinyl bench seats in the back.
3: And just the
5: smell of those 70s cars. You know, too much fuel in the carby.
3: And you could have logo on the back of this one, also getting a TV advertising package and along to their sponsors, Thank You Night, and getting a whole full thing. It's worth doing, and all for a good cause, of course. The whole point of the Variety Bash is to support Variety, the children's charity of Queensland.
5: Yeah, really important organisation to get behind Variety. All right, at the moment at Beaconsfield, we've got 17 degrees. Up next, the Chief Icon Officer for the Whitsundays.
3: We already know the Whitsundays is iconic, but we've had to employ her to show everybody else.
5: You're going to hear all about it after Teddy Swims on Star.

0: Mr. Know-it-all, Star Mackay in the Wit Sundays, it's Scotty and Kaylee, and Stars Live Thursday afternoon, Donate Life Week. Paddy's going to be broadcasting live the Bluewater Key Riverside Markets. 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
1: Isabella has what I would probably say is the coolest title in the entire region. No one's job title is going to be cooler than this, right?
0: Yep.
1: Chief Icon Officer.
0: Yep.
1: Now, this comes after the Whit Sunday Regional Tourism and Regional Council are looking for someone to highlight the incredible things across the Whit Sundays. Isabella, how did you come to be the Chief Icon Officer?
2: Hi. Oh, my gosh. First of all, thank you guys for having me. I'm super excited. I basically saw the job post. I was looking for a job, and it said the best job in the world, dream job. I thought it was a scam. But I was like, you know what, this doesn't sound real. There's no way, but I'm just going to apply. It took me 19 hours to make the application video.
0: Wow.
2: And
1: holy moly.
2: Poured my heart and soul into it. And, well, it worked because I got a call back, and out of 100 applicants, they said I got it. And now here I am.
0: Wow.
2: Still in the trip.
0: Very good.
1: Can I just say, I was going to get you on the phone today and like have a rivalry going on here. Because I wanted that role, and I spoke to the CEO and everything. We spoke to the CEO. But 19 hours for the application video, earned that. You earned it.
0: Well,
2: Were
0: you already in Australia, or have you come from overseas to take on the role?
2: No, I was actually already living in Airlie Beach. I actually came here to discover, to answer the question myself, what makes the Whit Sunday so iconic? I've had my eye on this region for a while, and
0: right.
2: I love, like self-auditing, like iconic places. So I saw it, and I was like, okay, and I began my little research. I've been making videos for the past 4 months, so everything just aligned so perfectly with what I've been looking for,
1: So, I mean, you know, well, in your opinion, what is the thing that makes the Whit Sundays so iconic?
2: Oh, my gosh. Well, do you want me to spoil the video? Because this is the answer. This is the answer to the hero video I'm going to make. So maybe it should be a surprise, and you guys can tune into that, unless you want me to give a little spoiler.
0: I'll give us a spoiler.
1: Give us a little spoiler.
2: Okay. So the spoiler is that it has to do with your five senses.
1: Right.
0: Oh, okay. Interesting.
2: Yeah.
1: Yes.
2: Yeah.
0: There's not much flavor in sand, though, on white.
1: No, but there's incredible food around.
0: Oh, yeah. Okay,
1: like,
0: right.
1: You go to fishy, you're cheering.
0: Yeah. Okay.
2: Exactly. Yeah. How you can experience it with your five senses. And I'm going to go into depth about how you can experience every single one of those senses here in the Whit Sundays.
1: Oh,
0: I like it.
1: So don't tell us anymore, because obviously that's the video, but I love that.
0: The hearing one's got me puzzled, but anyway.
1: The sounds of the oceans crashing and the whales calling out when you're on a tour spot.
0: Cockatoos around Airlie Beach.
1: Yeah, well, they're a problem.
0: That kind of thing.
1: They're a problem. We're not going
0: to
1: talk about that.
0: They're trying to nick your food off your table.
1: Isabella, leave the cockatoos out of it.
2: Oh, you guys are funny.
1: Well, thank you so much for joining us this morning. All the best with the new gig.
0: Yeah.
1: Still jealous. It is the best job in the entire country, let's be honest. But
2: it's a dream. Thank you guys so much, and I'm sorry. I'm sorry for that you didn't get it, but
1: you should be.
0: she didn't put in the effort. She was a slacko.
1: 19 hours. You earned that.
0: Amazing.
1: You earned it.
0: Well done, Isabella. Thank you.
2: Thank you, guys. I appreciate it. Thanks for having me.
0: No worries at all. Star 101.9 Mackay and the Whit Sundays and 90.7 Airlie Beach, Scotty and Kaylee.
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0: Dua Lipa, Star McCoy in the Wit Sunday, Scotty and Kaylee, just about 8 o'clock.
1: I know you give me smack for deep thinking sometimes, Scotty, and you're like, why do you worry about things so deeply all the time?
0: Yep.
1: Because I spend time reading psychology magazines.
0: Oh.
1: And okay. There was a piece of information from a psychology magazine I wanted to bring to the show today because I find it very interesting, and it might be something you can take into your work day today.
0: Okay.
1: So you know how there's the people that will always say sorry? Even when it's like a little, yeah. Just a little thing, oh, sorry about that, sorry. And then you're like, don't say sorry so much. And they're like, oh, sorry.
0: Yeah. Yep. Oh, I know.
1: I've been this person before, and it's very interesting. Psychologically, it's a sign of weakness or low confidence if you apologize excessively and unnecessarily.
0: Interesting.
1: Now, I'm thinking about this as someone, if you're in a leadership position or if you're having to have a tough conversation. If you're one of those people saying sorry all the time, that could shows weakness.
0: Yeah. Although I have been in conversations where people have used the sorry not as a weakness but as a showing disdain for someone. You know, sorry, can I just say, old, I think you're talking crap version of sorry, you know, that one?
1: Yes, the tone might have an implication there.
0: Yeah.
1: Because that's more sorry I'm interjecting on this rather than, oh, sorry.
0: Yeah, it's the sorry I'm not sorry I'm interjecting. I know I'm interjecting and I'm going to make a point bigger and louder than what you are.
1: Yes, that sorry shows sorry. Confidence.
0: I think it might show you're a bit of an ass in some cases as well. You know?
1: I wasn't going to say that because I think in some contexts it's probably needed.
0: It's an interesting one, isn't it? The old, you know, sorry. It's all in the, sorry.
1: And it also, women tend to do it more often.
0: Right.
1: Yes.
0: Sorry, I hadn't noticed that. News coming up.
1: Yeah, I can't stop saying sorry.
0: News coming up in just a couple of moments. A little earlier, we talked about Lachie Kennedy, the fastest man in Australian history with his epic, I think it was a 9.85 at the Commonwealth Games. Write this name down. Remember this one. Torrie Lewis, the fastest woman in Australian history at the Commonwealth Games. Well done, Torrie. Details coming up in our news next.
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11: Good morning, Joseph Price with your local news. An inquest into the death of a Mackay man found in Rockhampton's Fitzroy River will look at how he died and whether police could have done more during an overnight search. The body of Mitchell Francis Callaghan was found at the bottom of a steep embankment in 2023, hours after the 27-year-old allegedly ran over police tyre spikes in a stolen vehicle and fled into nearby parkland on foot. Police searched the area throughout the night but failed to find Mr. Callaghan until a member of the public found his body in the river near where he had fled from police the next morning. A pre-inquest conference has been scheduled for August 21st. The state government has welcomed UNESCO's decision to not list the Great Barrier Reef as in danger. Australia now has 2 years to prove it can implement all its commitments or it'll face the prospect of an in danger listing again. Minister for the Environment and Tourism Andrew Powell says the government's taking real measures to protect the reef, like its $330.5 million budget investment to improve reef health.
12: We welcome the decision not to list the Great Barrier Reef as a World Heritage Site in danger. This decision recognises the sustained effort of the people who care most about the reef, and those people are Queenslanders. Our Crisafulli government remains focused on practical actions.
11: Energy provider Origin has given another update after last week's data breach. Alana Riley has the details.
13: It was last Wednesday when Origin first identified a potential data security incident had occurred, launching an initial review. The CEO now confirms information from 900,000 current and former customers from around the country was accessed in the breach, with the organisation contacting those impacted. Origin only launched across the Ergon network in towns like Rockhampton and Mackay last year.
11: And you might notice an aircraft flying unusually low this weekend as the Civil Aviation Safety Authority carries out important flight path safety checks. It aims to make sure instrument procedure flight paths at various aerodromes operate safely. The checks will be carried out on Saturday at Blossom Banks, Hamilton Island and Proserpine Whitsunday Coast.
14: National News now.
15: Hi there, I'm Matt McDonald. Australia's surging even further ahead on top of the medal tally at the Comm Games with 8 more gold. Lani Pallister bagged her third individual gold in the pool, while Kai Robinson won the 10,000 metres at the track. A remarkable effort by Lachlan Kennedy in the men's 100 sprint, smashing the Australian record to claim silver.
16: I thought I won. Oh, mate, must have come flying through on the inside. He must have brought it home strong, but now I can't complain. I mean, I know I got Australia back home supporting me.
15: Kennedy on 7 there. Latest inflation figures will be released this morning amid fears another rate rise is on the cards. RBA Governor Michelle Bullock yesterday warned inflation and the Middle East conflict could force its hand. Several people have been killed and dozens more are trapped following a powerful earthquake in Japan. Rescue crews continue to scour a shopping centre in the country's southwest after the second floor collapsed. And Pauline Hanson's confirmed Gina Rinehart did pay for her trip to Europe. The One Nation leader updated her register and shows the mining magnate covered the cost of her flights and tickets to a fashion parade.
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15: Brisbane Lions young gun Ty Gallop has been rubbed out for 3 weeks over his off-the-ball shove on Port's Mitch Georgiadis. Gallop pleaded guilty to a serious misconduct charge, with the tribunal warning he would have faced a longer stint if he hadn't. And Blues Origin coach Laurie Daly won't return to the role next year. After clinching this year's series, Daly's told those close to him that he is stepping down following a recent health scare. An official announcement could come as early as today. That's the latest news and sport.
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1: Sophia joins us in the studio as our weather whiz kid this morning. 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What else have we got on the list?
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0: Do you play netball for a club or just sort of lunchtime thing at school?
21: Club.
0: Club. Who do you play for?
21: Serena. My team is Gators Red.
1: Oh, up to Gators Red. Yeah. Let's go.
0: Is that Saturday morning kind of?
21: No, it's just Thursday afternoons and then training on Tuesdays.
1: How long have you been playing for?
21: About maybe 2 or 3 years.
1: What position do you like to play in?
21: My coach always puts me in GK because my height.
1: Ah, it's very true. I used to be GA. I wasn't too bad at shooting back in the day before I got nails. You weren't allowed nails in netball, hey?
0: And then Kaylee got banned for life. But anyway.
1: I actually did. Not for life.
0: I didn't realise that. Stepped into that one. All right, Sophia, tell us about the weather today. What's it going to be like for everybody?
21: Patchy morning fog first up, then a mostly sunny afternoon. Airlie Beach, 23. Mackay, 24. Proserpine in the Pioneer Valley, 25. Tomorrow morning, fog and then a sunny day. Friday, sunny. Saturday, partly cloudy with a slight chance of a shower.
1: Well done.
0: Good stuff. 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
1: You're about to have the chance to get $1,000 in your bank account this morning.
0: Five questions, 30 seconds on the timer. General knowledge. It's stuff that you already know. That's the good thing. You've just got to access the information quick.
1: Yep. Stuff in the news, stuff that's happened that we all know about.
0: Okay, you're going to have a go. You've won $1,000 right now. 1-300-891-929. Call through. Play Star's Instagram. 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

0: 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It's 8:11.
1: 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With Carol Training Services. 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Who could take home the cash this time? Star.
2: I need to write it phonetically. I don't know why I do this. Is playing Instagram this morning. Hi.
0: Yeah, calling in for where, Caroline?
3: Eton.
0: Eton, lovely. Much fog around Eton this morning?
3: No, not too much, actually.
0: Okay, good stuff. All right, because Eton's normally a pretty good barometer for the fog situation around the Mackay Whitsunday region, I reckon.
3: Yeah, it's a pretty good area.
0: Yep. All right, let's see how we go. Five questions, 30 seconds on the timer. You can say pass. If there's time, we go back around again and we take your first answer, okay?
2: Caroline, are you ready?
3: Yes.
2: Your time starts in 3, 2, 1. Who is the current Prime Minister of Australia?
3: Say Anthony Albanese.
2: What sporting event was in Airlie Beach on the weekend?
3: Football.
2: In the film Cool Runnings, what country did the main characters represent?
3: Jamaica.
2: How many months in a year begin with A?
3: 4.
2: What sporting games are on...
0: Oh, dear.
2: We ran out of time there, Caroline. We were going to ask what sporting games are on right now in Glasgow. Do you know the answer to that one?
3: No, I don't, sorry.
2: The Commonwealth Games.
0: Commonwealth Games, yep.
2: We were meant to have them in Victoria.
0: Yeah, they're supposed to be in Melbourne.
2: Yeah, but unfortunately they said, nah, can't do it. How many months begin with A? That's 2.
0: Yep. I actually had to think about that quite a bit.
3: Yeah, I did too, actually. That was a quick guess.
2: April and August.
0: Yeah.
2: Your 2 A months. The sporting event in Airlie Beach on the weekend, football may have been on, like local football kind of thing, but not as an event. Airlie Beach Triathlon is what we're looking for there. We were broadcasting there on Sunday morning. A lot of athletes in town.
0: Yep.
3: Okay.
2: Yeah.
3: Well, I'll have to try again another time.
2: Yeah, that's right, Caroline. We'll save your number and we'll see you for another time.
0: Yeah. Thank you, Caroline. Have a great one today. Another chance to play for $1,000 coming up tomorrow morning, right after 8 o'clock. Thanks to Carol Training Services. Star's Instagram, it's 8:13.
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9: Scotty and

0: Star Mackay in the Wit Sunday, Scotty and Kaylee here. It's 8:20. Any traffic problems? Let us know on the way into work today or school drop off 1300 891 929.
1: Quite the fitting song to play there, Ed Sheeran, a little more. I used to love you.
0: Yeah.
1: And now I hate you just a little bit more.
0: Yeah.
1: That's because Australia Bureau of Statistics have released some figures, Scotty, and as a single woman, I'm feeling a little disheartened, if I'm completely honest with you.
0: What's going on?
1: Figures of divorce are up.
0: Oh.
1: Over 49,000 divorces were granted in 2025, which is up on 2024.
0: Yeah.
1: And the number of marriages have dropped to just below 119,000.
0: Right. Okay.
1: Apparently, the seven-year itch is becoming a more prominent thing we're seeing in our society. Marriages now last an average of 9.4 years before separation and 13.4 before divorce. I mean, really...
0: So it's a nine-year itch, nine-and-a-half-year itch,
1: something
0: basically.
1: Like that.
0: Yeah, right.
1: I mean, obviously, these are figures on a page and they can only off that kind of stuff. But, I mean... Is it a way that society's going? Because I feel like the instant gratification of dating apps, this is why I stopped dating.
0: Mm.
1: Not interested anymore because I'm like, I don't like the whole fact of it's so easy just to, like, there's no commitment anymore. It's just so easy to find someone else if you're not getting what you want in front of you.
0: Yeah. Don't know. I find it interesting that it's a nine-year itch when, you know, the joke's always been, although if it's a nine-year itch separation, I'm thinking, you know, cracks are appearing at seven. That might be the way to look at it. I don't know. Not sure.
1: It's sad.
0: Yeah.
1: I think it's sad for...
0: No one goes into a relationship or a marriage thinking or hoping or wanting separation.
1: Yes.
0: You always go in with positive thoughts and vibes, thinking, you know, this is all good.
1: Yeah.
0: But sometimes it's just not.
1: And for families and stuff, you know. And I mean, the reality is you shouldn't ever stay with someone just because you're there.
0: Yeah.
1: Are people not wanting to work through things? Is this just a recognition of people, you know, having more choice? Whatever reason it is. I don't think it's just Australia. I mean, you know, these are Australian figures. But I think this is just society in the world. Mm. It's really sad.
0: I wonder if there's a difference between, I don't know where you'd put the line, you know, younger marriages and older marriages. Because I got married, I wouldn't say later.
1: Yeah.
0: But, you know, I was mid-30s when I got married. My brother was early 20s.
1: I really like hearing that. I also caught up with a friend recently whose mum didn't have kids and get married until she was like 35 and whatnot, and they lasted a really long time. So who knows? Maybe you know a bit more about yourself when you're a bit older. The statistics aren't there. According to the ABS, though, the average divorced man is now 47 and the average divorced woman is 44.
0: Right. Well, the nine-year itch, what was it, 47?
1: So that would equate to late 30s.
0: Suggest something like that,
1: to late 30s,
0: Interesting. I don't know that it's something that's easily fixed.
1: No, I don't, and I don't, it's kind of like one of those things that's like, oh, that's the reality, like people are having less kids.
0: Yeah.
1: Do we need to fix it? Is it something that, you know, there's things we can do as a society to try and be better?
0: I don't know. I know heaps of people that have been separated and divorced and all that stuff, and...
1: I don't like it, but, you know, it is what it is. You kind of can't do much about it.
0: No, you got to go in with a positive attitude.
1: You want to have some high hopes that it will work out.
0: Yep.
1: You're absolutely welcome.
0: Well, you'll end up like the Ed Sheeran song we just played. Panic at the Disco at Star. 8:24, Scotty and Kaylee.

0: Panic at the Disco on Star Mackay and the Wit Sunday. Scotty and Kaylee here. News, sport and your weather details on the way soon. Reminder, if you're out today and you see something that looks great, take a photo of it and you want to upload it, you go to the council page. They've got some details there. You want to hashtag it as well. Magic Meets Mackay.
1: Yeah, this is ahead of the Disney 100 Years of Magic exhibition that's headed to Mackay December.
0: Absolutely huge. You can win prizes like a Caneland Central gift card and VIP experience tickets to the exhibition as well. Huge.
1: Absolutely.
0: Go and check it out. Disney coming to Mackay in December. It's going to be massive at the Mech. 8:28, new sport and your weather details are on the way next.
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11: Good morning, Joseph Price with your local news. A group of bitumen bandits have been reported in the Whitsunday area. Police say the people believed to be English and Irish nationals offered to seal driveways at a discounted price, claiming to represent a road building business. Residents believe they're purchasing recycled asphalt, but instead receive a substandard product which fails to harden, leaving victims with a dodgy driveway and out of pocket. It's believed the group also used intimidation to demand payments. Locals are urged to be vigilant and report any suspicious activity to police. The state government has welcomed the UNESCO's decision on the Great Barrier Reef, saying it recognises the ongoing work to improve and protect the reef. UNESCO World Heritage Committee has made the call to not list the Great Barrier Reef as in danger. Member for Mackay, Nigel Dalton, says protecting the Great Barrier Reef is critical for the environment and our economy.
12: Queenslanders care deeply about the reef, and UNESCO's decision recognises the real progress being made to protect it. It is an important vote of confidence in the work happening right across our state. We welcome this decision, and we know there's more work to do.
11: A boost to Queensland's biosecurity frontline with 50 new officers hitting the ground. They'll be based across the state, including in Bowen. The state government's promised 100 new officers over 4 years to boost primary production in Queensland and help safeguard the industry from biosecurity threats. And the Cowboys are gearing up to face the second-place Roosters tomorrow night in Townsville. A few reshuffles to last week's team, with Tom McCailey starting at prop for the suspended Griffin Neem, while John Bateman has been named on the bench. Hooker Sonny Luke will make his second start of the year, filling in for Reed Marnie, who will miss the match through concussion. Coach Todd Payton says Luke has been a great addition to the team this season.
13: I've been really impressed by his presence, his football understanding, his professionalism. And when he comes on the field, he certainly adds a bit of spark and energy to the group. I thought he did a terrific job on the weekend, 70 minutes again, after only really averaging around 30 minutes. So great opportunity for him this week. I'm really excited for him to be in the team, and the boys love having him around, so it's great.
14: National News Now.
15: Hi there, I'm Matt McDonald. Another massive day for the Aussies at the Comm Games in Glasgow with 9 more gold medals. 5 of those came in the pool with Lani Pallister, Flynn Southam and our mixed medley relay team among the winners. Gymnasts Jesse Moore and Brianna Scott claimed gold, while in athletics, Kai Robinson won the men's 10,000 metres and Eleanor Patterson took out the women's high jump. Several people have been rescued from a collapsed shopping centre in southwest Japan following a large earthquake, but dozens more remain unaccounted for. The quake sparked an explosion at the mall, with a major search and rescue operation continuing. Experts are expecting a rise in underlying inflation when figures are released today, which could prompt another rate hike next month. And two new polls paint a different picture for the coalition. A YouGov survey has the coalition up 2 points to 22%, while One Nation was down 1 to 25, but an essential poll for The Guardian has the coalition's vote down another point, while One Nation's primary vote remains steady.
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15: Star Sport. The Lions will be without Ty Gallop for the next three matches. Gallop's been banned by the AFL Tribunal for serious misconduct over his shove on Port's Mitch Georgiadis, which the Tribunal described as unsportsmanlike. And the West Tigers have made the big call to bring Adam Dewey back into the side for Sunday's clash with the Eels, despite lingering questions about his future at the club. Dewey stood himself down from last week's clash after reports his relationship with coach Benji Marshall had hit rock bottom. That's the latest news and sport.
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14: 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So here's a broadcast and a forecast with a Star Weather Whiz Kid.
17: From Alligator Creek State School, grade 6 Sophia is our Weather Whiz Kid today. Sophia's older couple of sisters has had a crack at being the Weather Whiz Kid. Do you know what weather station they got? Because we've had different ones over the years.
18: No idea.
17: Okay.
18: Oh, well, there you go. Hey, Alligator Creek State School, pretty cool school. Do you have any friends you want to say hello to?
19: Kiana Anderton, who has just moved to WA.
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19: Georgie Parker, Emily Jarrett, Ivy Inns, and Ayla Downs.
18: Oh, well, hello. Nice. Good morning. Yeah. What class are you in?
19: 6B.
18: Shout out to everyone in 6B as well this morning.
17: What sort of stuff you're learning in school at the moment?
19: Can't remember.
18: Clearly it's having an impact.
17: The fun stuff. All right, last time today before Prezzies, tell us about the forecast for everybody.
19: Patchy morning fog first up, then a mostly sunny afternoon. Airlie Beach 23, Mackay 24, Brosspine and the Pioneer Valley 25. Tomorrow morning, fog, then a sunny day. Friday, sunny. Saturday, partly cloudy with a slight chance of a shower.
18: Nice. Well done. All right, good Sophia, stuff. I have some free stuff for you. Let me move this mic so I can get a bit closer. We've got your weather station. So this is one of the cloud ones and it gets crystals and whatnot in it. So that one's all yours. Your very own T-shirt and a certificate as well. Thank you for coming in and being a Weather Whiz Kid today.
19: Thank you for letting me.
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2: 20 at West Mackay at the moment. Big event on this weekend, Mac Popcon.
1: Yes, it is. One of my favourites. 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
2: Get your tickets early online, you'll save. 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
1: They usually have a quiet hour as well, right at the start.
2: 9 to 10.
1: Yep, perfect. So, you know, everybody can feel like they have some fun, cool displays, people to talk to.
2: I was there last year. I took along my telescopes last year, but I'm off to Townsville for a gymnastics comp this weekend with my daughter.
1: Oh, well, that's nice at least. Yeah. Be safe on the roads, Bruce Highway.
2: So, big event, Mac Popcon. If you've been there before, you know what it's like. It's a whole lot of people where it's their time to shine.
1: Oh, absolutely. There's not
2: it's
1: much
2: amazing.
1: For, I mean, there's Deck of Dice and Live Lounge does some kind of like fun stuff like board games and then like kind of like in that kind of fantasy world.
2: Yeah.
1: This is the only real event I feel like we have for people who are into that kind of thing.
2: And people come out like you would not believe.
1: Yeah, my cousin really does cosplay just for fun.
2: Oh, yeah?
1: Like, she'll just be, like, come out of her room and you're like, whoa, who is that?
2: Check it out, Mackay Showgrounds this weekend with Mac Popcon. 8:39 Star Mackay and the Whit Sundays. I guess we're kind of going to talk about that sort of stuff next. Hobbies on Star.
1: Yeah,
2: Justin Bieber.

0: Good morning. Welcome to Wednesday Farmers Markets on down at the Blue Water Quay. Nice day to get out.
1: Do you have a hobby that you've picked up a little later on in life?
0: Yes.
1: Well, I know you have.
0: Yep.
1: Yep.
0: Several.
1: Tell everyone. Tell the class.
0: Well, cricket.
1: Mm.
0: Which I.
1: But you played that when you were younger. You kind of revisited it.
0: I revisited. Beer brewing is the one for me. I had absolutely zero interest before 40, and it was only when a friend of mine, Graham.
1: Mm.
0: I was a teacher at HSC.
1: Yeah.
0: Was doing some home brew and trying that. And I knew nothing about it. Like, this isn't just a little bit of an interest that turned into a hobby. This is going from an interest and knowledge factor of nothing.
1: Well, you knew you liked beer.
0: I knew I liked beer, but
1: yeah,
0: how to make it at home,
1: yeah,
0: absolutely no interest. And now I've got a microbrewery.
1: Because, I mean, you think back to back in the day of brewing beer at home, you'd think of some exploding bottles.
0: Exploding bottles. That was
1: really
0: my memory of the shed at home at Mum and Dad's place.
1: Yeah.
0: Never had any interest at all.
1: Mm. Yeah. I mean, later on in life, in inverted commas, it was kind of revisiting, like you with your cricket, is I rode horses a little bit when I was a kid. And then I bought Buddy not long, like my first year here. So, you know, last 5 years.
0: Yeah. Later in life at 26.
1: Yeah. Well, I mean, I'm 30, so it's later in my life.
0: Yeah, okay, yeah.
1: Like, for
0: it's all relative.
1: If we want to get technicality here. And this all came about because I went to the basketball on Saturday night to watch our Meteorettes win against Northside Wizards.
0: Yeah.
1: My cousin kept showing me these shirts she was going to buy.
0: Right.
1: She's a crazy chicken lady at the moment. You know, I complained about the rooster I was having a war with. Well, she's the owner of all these chickens.
0: Right.
1: She's like right into it. And at 30, I'm like, the chickens? Interesting choice for each their own.
0: Yeah, okay.
1: Really, like she has different types of chickens and all of these kinds of things, and she wants to start showing them.
0: Oh, wow.
1: Like, this is a real, like, this is the thing, right? Each to their own. Everybody has their different hobbies. But a lot of people kind of find something later in life, because when you're younger, your parents kind of just do what your parents put you into, right? So this is later in life, you start to discover these interests that you genuinely have a passion for.
0: And it's weird because I find the chicken thing weird, but
1: I mean, I
0: but
1: like
0: they
1: the
0: probably
1: free eggs.
0: Find the beer thing that I do weird.
1: Yeah, exactly. And that's why everybody's interests, the more niche they are, the more I want to hear about it. 1-300-891-929.
0: Absolutely. Give us a buzz. Have you picked up a hobby later in life? Now, it could be something that you've revisited and got back into, but even better, if it's something that you've just, you know,
1: out of nowhere.
0: You've seen a chicken and thought, you know what?
1: I'm
0: might start showing
1: now.
0: Them
1: yep.
0: and collecting.
1: Yep.
0: 1-300-891-929.
1: You would be surprised at how many chicken people there are around. I know Sarah Brown, another friend out in Serena. When I started posting about my cousin's chickens, she started messaging me because she's always also into chickens.
0: Okay. Tell us about your hobby that you picked up as you aged. 1-300-891-929. We want to hear your story. It's 8:46.
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5: 15, 16.
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0: Nelly Furtado, Turn Off the Light, Star McKay, The Wit Sunday, Scotty and Kaylee. Good morning. We are talking about the hobbies that you maybe picked up a little bit later in life as you aged. You got bitten by the bug, you got interested. Mm. Bunch of people have sent us messages on the Facebook page.
1: Yes.
0: Amy's collecting crystals.
1: Yes, shout out to Amy on the treadmill right now at Planet Fitness, actually.
0: Yeah. Christine Mortimer. I started taekwondo at 42.
1: How cool is
0: that? That's brilliant.
1: I don't know whether it's for a self-defense thing or whether it's a fitness thing, but if it is fitness, Fran also started running regularly at 48.
0: There you go. Hello to Christina, who I know. Christina started scoring cricket in her 50s. She scored one of my games that I played on the weekend, and she does very high-level games as well.
1: Scotty.
0: Really high-level
1: games. You have a retirement plan. When your knees can no longer keep up with the cricket, you can start professionally scoring.
0: I could see myself umpiring.
1: You reckon?
0: Yep. Put on the blue shirt, stand out in the middle, out, you're gone. LBW decisions in half a second. Your shot. Get out of here.
1: I don't know what any of that means. Let's move on. 1-300-891-929.
0: Excuse me.
1: What hobby did you pick up as you aged is what we're asking.
0: Yep. Apologies for the cough. Look, I'm struggling to talk a little bit. Unfortunately, Tony as well. Is as well. Hello, Tony. How are you?
2: Obviously not the best.
0: Tony, you've just given me an idea one morning. We should just do an entire segment and it's only people with laryngitis that can call.
2: Oh, Jesus. God, did I do that? Beautiful.
1: Well, we're starting it off with you, Tony. Oh my God. Sorry. Tony. Tony with the laryngitis. What's the hobby you took up later on in life?
2: I've become a sewer.
0: A sewer?
1: I'm glad it's not a singer.
2: Oh, God, you don't want me to sing, I can tell you that much.
0: No. So you've taken up sewing. Any interest in this as a young person, Tony?
2: I was taught at high school that I was rubbish at it by a teacher.
0: Okay.
2: So I avoided it like the plague. And my partner is from Geelong, and obviously I'm from Queensland. So last year when the AFL Grand Final was happening, I decided to make my dog some little shirts so they could be on the winning bandwagon with me.
1: Oh, what a way to start something up, Tony. You know, I'm just about to get my sewing machine back from my grandma and I want to start doing this kind of thing. So I love that you've just done it.
2: Well, I've just sort of started making it and then people are like, oh, I like that. Can you make me stuff? And
1: little
2: dog shirts and...
0: Wow.
2: Jackets and dresses and all sorts of things.
1: Oh, cool.
0: That is
1: really
0: impressive.
1: Are you selling them? Like, are you going to markets and stuff, Tony?
2: No, I've just sort of started the market thing, so off to Seaforth on the weekend. So bring your dogs, see if you to try them on in person.
1: Yeah, so good. Well, what's the name of your little business?
2: It's a reflection of my own confidence, I suppose.
0: Yeah.
2: Dodgy Doggy Dud.
0: Oh, I love it. That's brilliant. So you're going to be which markets on the weekend?
2: Seaforth this weekend.
0: Seaforth this weekend. All right, keep an eye out for Tony. Get your knitted gear for your
1: doggies. Don't make her laugh.
0: No, yeah, absolutely not.
2: Yeah. Don't strike up a conversation because I don't want to be rude.
0: No. Hey, thank you so much, Tony. Rest up with the voice. Good luck.
2: Yeah, thanks very much.
1: Bye, Tony.
2: Goodbye.
0: Well done, Tony, on getting through that. Her voice warmed up.
1: It did. Sometimes you need to do a bit of talking to get it moving.
0: Didn't start good. 9 o'clock news, sport, weather details. You can join it if you want to punch up on the Star Facebook page. What hobbies did you pick up a little bit later on as you aged?
1: I actually found a guitar here the other day. I've got a few that I actually was thinking, do I start up things I've done when I was a kid? Never really got into it, just bought the guitar and it sat there.
0: Yeah.
1: So I'm like, do I start the guitar and the sewing at the same time?
0: Start guitar. You could take up sewing and guitar and be a singer-songwriter, or so it seems.
1: Okay, get out. I'm done with you.
0: 9 o'clock news, sport, weather's next.
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9: Good morning, Joseph Price with your local news. An inquest will look at how a Mackay man died while allegedly fleeing police in Rockhampton and whether officers could have done more during an overnight search. The body of Mitchell Francis Callaghan was found at the bottom of a Fitzroy River embankment in 2023, hours after he ran over police tyre spikes in a stolen vehicle and fled into nearby parkland on foot. Police searched the area throughout the night but failed to find Mr. Callaghan until a member of the public found his body in the river near where he had fled from police the next morning. A pre-inquest conference has been scheduled for August 21st. A Civil Aviation Safety Authority will carry out important flight path safety checks. It aims to make sure instrument procedure flight paths at various aerodromes operate safely with aircraft flying unusually low for the checks. They'll be carried out on Saturday at Blossom Banks, Hamilton Island and Proserpine with Sunday Coast. The Great Barrier Reef's been spared from being listed as in danger by UNESCO. It's a decision that's been welcomed by the state government, who recently announced $330.5 million to improve water quality and strengthen the reef's long-term health. Member for Mackay, Nigel Dalton, says there's still work to do.
10: That's why the Christopher Lee government will keep backing practical action guided by the best available science to improve reef and strengthen water quality. Nobody loves the reef more than Queenslanders. That's why our recent budget delivered record investment to keep protecting it for the future.
9: And a short turnaround for the Cowboys, who face the Sydney Roosters tomorrow night. Sonny Luke's been named to start a hooker for the injured Reid Marnie, while John Bateman's been named on the interchange with Griffin Neame suspended. Coach Todd Payton says Bateman is closing in on a return from a hamstring injury.
11: He's got plenty of volume into his hamstring. Strength's fine. Train today. Tick a box tomorrow, should be good to go. He was really important to us you know, in those three, four games he played in the middle of the field, kept things tight and tidy, provides a different body shape in the middle also. So, yeah, I like what he gives us.
9: Jackson Purdue has been named at halfback, with Tom Dearden set for another three games on the sideline.
0: National news now.
12: Hi there, I'm Matt McDonald. 9 more gold medals for Australia on day 5 of the Comm Games. 5 of those coming from the pool, including Lani Pallister, Flynn Southam and Jenna Forrester. Kai Robinson took out the men's 10,000 metres at the track, while Eleanor Patterson won the women's high jump 12 years after she first won Comm Gold in Glasgow.
13: Feels like a lifetime ago when I'm a very different athlete, but I had so much fun out there and I just wanted to do 18-year-old self, myself very proud.
12: Patterson on 7 there. A major rescue effort is continuing in Japan, where it's feared many people have been killed in a huge earthquake. The quake struck the country's southwest, causing a major shopping centre to collapse, trapping dozens of shoppers and workers. Pauline Hanson has confirmed Gina Rinehart did cover the cost of her flights to Europe, as well as tickets to a fashion parade. And all eyes will be on this morning's inflation figures, amid fears it will force the RBA to hike up rates yet again. Experts are expecting underlying inflation to have crept up in the last month.
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12: Lions young gun Ty Gallop has been told he's lucky he wasn't banned for longer than 3 matches. Gallop pleaded guilty to a serious misconduct charge for his shove on Port's Mitch Georgiadis on Sunday. The Lions asked for a 2-week ban, but that plea fell on deaf ears. And the Blues will be searching for a new State of Origin coach for 2027, with Laurie Daly set to walk away despite his series win this year. It's understood a recent health scare has prompted Daly to step aside. That's the latest news and sport.
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15: So it should be an okay day today. A little bit of fog, just some patches around a little earlier. Mostly sunny day. Airlie 23, Mackay 24, Prossy Pioneer Valley 25. Tomorrow, a bit of morning fog, then sunny. Friday, sunny, and Saturday, maybe a shower. Only a slight chance of a shower. It's Wednesday morning. We're pressing go on a Star 20 song marathon.
16: That we are, and let's throw it back with some jazz. I love this song.
15: These guys touring around Europe at the moment. Just did a couple of gigs in Germany.
16: Oh.
15: In the last couple of days.
16: Is that where Glasgow is?
15: No, that's Scotland.
16: Ah. I was going to say they could go to the Commonwealth Games, but they can't.
15: Germany's not part of the Commonwealth. No.
16: It's not?
15: No.
16: Oh.
15: No. There's your geography lesson endeth for today. Alex Warren on Star. This is Jet.
17: Take my hand and come with me, because you look so fine that I really want to make you mine. I say you look so fine that I really want to make you mine. 4, 5, 6, come on and get your kicks. Now you don't need

0: It was almost long. It was almost long.
1: The ads aren't here. Running late, they say. Again, this will be their third warning. Stars 20 Song Music Marathon.

0: Backstreet Boys, Star McKay and the Wet Sundays, 20 songs in a row. We've got four songs left, low 20s for tops today, and mostly sunny weather. Hey, mentioned earlier that Mac Popcorn's in McKay this weekend in Airlie Beach in the Wet Sundays. They've got the Great Barrier Reef Festival going on, which is ginormous.
1: That should be fun.
0: Heaps of good stuff.
1: There's so much on at the moment.
0: Yeah, because it's the good time of year for the weather. So all the good stuff happens. Friday night, they've got the markets. You've got the lantern parade going on as well. Kamira is doing a twilight sale. Yeah. Markets on Saturday.
1: If you are going to the Great Barrier Reef Festival in Airlie Beach, just keep it locked here on Star. Give us a call, weigh in on topics and stuff, because I might give you some tickets to go on our Ferris wheel.
0: That's a good idea. Yeah, keep listening tomorrow for that. Sam Fender, Olivia Dean, this is Rain Me in our Star 20 Song Marathon.